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6: Well, it's going to be grey and damp for the next few days. A shower too today with a top of 25. Tomorrow, more showers, 25. Then Thursday for the show day, showers and 25. For Nexus Pools, the best pools in Bundy, today's UV reading is 5. That's moderate. Remember to slip, slop, slap so you can slide.
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0: fine. Masters Apprentices. What a great band they were. Aussie rock in the late 60s and also the 70s. That's Because I Love You. It's Mark Johnson here. It's the Feel Good Work Day. We've got Black Box and Ice House on the way. And because it's a Tuesday, techguide.com.au. We'll check in with Stephen Fenwick, who's the editor at Tech Guide, in 15 minutes on 4BU.
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1: Tuesday morning means it's time to catch up with Stephen Fenwick, the editor at techguide.com.au. Good morning, Stephen. How would you be?
2: Good morning. Yeah, going well, Mark. How are you?
1: Yeah, good. Thank you. Now, let's talk all things technology, courtesy of techguide.com.au. 5 mistakes you're making that slows down your NBN speeds.
2: Yeah, this is interesting information, actually, from NBN research, from the customers themselves, and they've pinpointed the 5 areas that you need to look at to improve your download speeds. The first is having the right gear, making sure that you've got the right equipment that can match the speeds you're looking for, so the right modem router, setting it up properly as well, that's number 2, so you've got to make sure it's in the right spot. Little changes can make big differences if you have it out in the open and not in the room with the highest level of internet usage and things like that. So be careful of obstructions of that as well. Number 3, expecting your older gear to match your today's speeds. Like, a lot of people have older modems, they're up to Wi-Fi 4 back then. Wi-Fi 4 can only manage 100 megabits per second download speeds. We're up to Wi-Fi 7 now. So making sure if you are wanting to get a faster speed or your speeds aren't matching what you're paying for, you may need a new modem. Number 4 is opting for a mesh network. So these are very popular now. The NBN provides a modem, which has a built-in router, which is your Wi-Fi. The router part, not that good. You need a mesh network to be able to improve your Wi-Fi, make it much bigger, more robust. And they're very popular now. So you add plug a router into your modem, and then there's one or two other stations you can position around your home. Much better Wi-Fi, so you can be gaming and streaming and shopping and doing anything in any part of your home, getting the speeds you're paying for as well. And number 5 is just we sometimes procrastinate. We sort of wait a bit too long to make the improvements. No better time like today to, if your speeds aren't that good, get up and do something. And often these were at the suggestion of the internet service provider. Like 10% of people in the research said they had a call from their provider who noticed they were on a faster plan, but they were coming off a slower plan with a different modem. So I think your NBN provider is your best point of contact there.
1: Now, Stephen, I'm going to add a 6th one, okay? Now, I'm not going to give you my exact address because I don't want all my fans turning up there. I am joking, of course. But I live in Bagara, right? Coastal town, about 15,000 people. Been there for about 14 months. Bloke comes to set my internet up when I moved in there 14 months ago, and he goes, "You don't actually have NBN. I thought all houses had it."
2: Well, depends on different circumstances. Normally, it's available to everybody. I don't know why yours didn't have it, whether it was, the rollout is there, but it hasn't come onto your property. Simple, type in your address on the NBN website, and they'll give you the status of your connection and also what's possible. So you might be in an area where there's fibre, or you might be in an area where there's fibre to the curb. So, being able to find that out, go to the NBN website, type in your address, you can see all your options.
1: But I am right in saying it should be everywhere. Is that correct? Is that where we've got to?
2: Yeah, but it should be everywhere, but I don't know, the circumstances of your property might have been a new build or something, or there might have been some changes in the area.
1: Yeah.
2: It's not hard to remedy.
1: No worries. Let's move on. Apple releases Apple Sports app to keep up with live scores from favourite sports, but no NRL or AFL.
2: Yeah, this is surprising. This was released in time for the FIFA World Cup. So a lot of people are going to be soccer mad in a few weeks. So that's one thing. And there's also other sports like Formula One and NFL and Major League Baseball and all the major sports. But for Australian sports fans, and we are massive sports fans, no NRL, no AFL, and no cricket of any kind. So they're 3 of the biggest sports not ready yet. I'm hoping that they're going to be added to the app in weeks to come. But in the NFL, for example, you can even choose your favourite team and then prioritise their live score. So you'll get it. It'll be like this little widget that sits on your home screen or on your Apple Watch. You'll be able to get those live updates. But yep, I think they need to do a serious update, make sure the NRL and AFL fans are happy, and then come summertime, make sure there's cricket on there as well.
1: I wonder if that's because, how they have broadcasting rights. Maybe they haven't been...
2: Well, I thought of that. The digital rights are also a thing, but There are other apps, like there's another app I use called League Live that provides live league scores. Like, I don't know, I don't think they've got the rights to it, but they do provide a service. I think it's pretty similar to what Apple Sports could do.
1: Yeah, actually, you're right, because anyone, I think, can provide updates. It's just like reporting news.
2: You can get it on Google.
1: Yeah, it's not like they're streaming it or anything like that.
2: Exactly, so. That's it.
1: Last one, Sony launches luxury headphones to celebrate 10 years of the iconic 1000X.
2: Yeah, well, this is a very popular headphone over the years. It's been their staple, their bread and butter, their sort of flagship headphone. And what Sony's done is they've released this new 1000X, the collection headphones, which are pure luxury in terms of design, audio quality is amazing. They are also have a designer price, $999.95. So if you're a type of audiophile that looks at the price tag last, you want great audio, you want to be seen with these look amazing. Got faux leather, hand polished stainless steel. They look amazing. Got an amazing carry case as well. Brilliant in their audio, brilliant in design, but yeah, they're a bit costly, but they really make a statement. It's like the same reason why I think a lot of women like designer bags and men like fancy watches. They want to use them, but they also want to be seen using them as well.
1: And
2: a symbol.
1: I about 18 months ago, I'm not going to mention the brand, right, because I don't want to get sued, but I bought some wireless headphones.
2: Oh yeah.
1: And I went for the cheaper ones, and
2: okay,
1: they're not very good, and I should have paid a bit more. And because you know what, there's in some ways there's no such thing as a bargain.
2: Yeah, I think I always say, mate, especially when it comes to things like headphones and stuff like that, you get what you pay for.
1: Yeah,
2: you want quality, it's going to cost you money. Yeah, there are, you know, if you do, you're a bit savvy, there are some great value propositions out there that punch above their weight, but. Yeah, I think in general, if you want the best, you're going to pay a little bit more.
1: These ones sound okay. They're just as uncomfortable as all get out. Anyway, that's my problem. Details on those stories, everything else in the world of technology, techguy.com.au. 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

Better music and more of it on 1332 4BU. And the Feel Good Workday continues next hour with Gary Wright. Dreamweaver, from the 70s. I believe you can get me through the night. Also from the 80s, Billy Joel, his chronological history of the Cold War.

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7: Hi, I'm Joseph Price. The US military has launched new strikes on southern Iran, targeting missile sites and boats attempting to place mines. US Central Command says the strikes were taken in self-defense and were designed to protect troops from threats posed by Iranian forces. The strikes come as Iran said some progress had been made in talks with the US. Homicide investigations are underway into the death of a girl west of Brisbane after she was found unresponsive inside a home. A crime scene's been declared after the grim discovery was made last night. A 31-year-old woman's been speaking with police, who are investigating if the 4-year-old girl was deliberately drowned. The Energy Minister has welcomed today's default market offer from the energy regulator, showing price drops are on the way for power bills. Renewable energy and the uptake of home batteries is playing a role. Chris Bowen says power prices will fall by more than 10% in some places.
8: Reductions of 3.4% to 7.7% in New South Wales, of 7.2% to 10.7% in Queensland, and or 1.1% in South Australia.
7: A Royal Commission into Anti-Semitism has heard that there were hotline tip-offs on Bondi shooter Sajid Akram as early as 2007. The missed red flags before the massacre at the Jewish festival last year have ramped up scrutiny on security agencies. And One Nation has extended its lead over the coalition to its widest margin since Angus Taylor took over from Susan Lee. A new poll has indicated primary support for One Nation has reached 25.5%. That's well ahead of the coalition's 23% of the vote.
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7: A massive turnout is expected at the MCG in 2 weeks' time for the annual Big Freeze clash between the Pies and the D's. It'll be the first time the fixture is held since the passing of Neil Danaher, who died yesterday aged 65 following his battle with MND. And Blues skipper Isaiah Yeo is backing Ethan Strange to perform on the big stage tomorrow night. The Raiders star will make his Origin debut in Game 1, replacing injured 5'8" Mitch Moses. Yeo says today's captain's run will give Strange and Nathan Cleary the chance to perfect their game plan. That's your latest news and sport.
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0: Well, it's going to be grey and damp for the next few days. A shower 2 today with a top of 25. Tomorrow, more showers, 25. Then Thursday for the show day, showers and 25. For Nexus Pools, the best pools in Bundy, today's UV reading is 5. That's moderate. Remember to slip, slop, slap so you can slide.
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0: Billy Ocean's Love Really Hurts Without You. It's 1332 4BU. Better music and more of it. Mark Johnson here with the Feel Good Workday. Martika's on the way, also Green Day and Dragon. And in 15 minutes, I'm going to tell you how, as of next Monday, you're going with a chance here at 4BU to win $10,000.
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0: 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On the 80s lunch today, you'll hear Eddie Money. You'll also hear NXS. And Roxette. 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
8: Hi, I'm Joseph Price. The US military has reportedly carried out strikes against targets in southern Iran, including missile launch sites and boats attempting to lay mines. US Central Command describes the strikes as defensive actions. They come as Iran said progress has been made with talks with the US. Police have returned to a remote property in South Australia as part of their investigation into the disappearance of four-year-old boy Gus Lamont. The boy went missing from his family's Oak Park property in September last year. Investigators will be searching numerous locations on the property for evidence in the next 3 days. It's been revealed taxpayers will spend up to $150 million on Australia's role at the next UN climate talks. That'll cover the cost of the climate change minister serving in the role of negotiating president and also to help Pacific nations take part. Chris Bowen admits it's a lot of money, but has told Seven it's good for Australia.
9: Because it gives us greater influence.
8: Meanwhile, power bill relief is on the way. Benchmark power prices to fall up to 10% for consumers and more for small businesses. A second cohort of ISIS brides are expected to arrive down under today after leaving Syria. It's understood the 6 women and 14 kids will arrive in Sydney and Melbourne this afternoon, though it's unclear if any of them will face charges. And Vivid Sydney Festival's drone show has been cancelled for now after dozens of drones fell out of the sky. A technical malfunction is responsible for 89 drones falling into the harbour last night. Tonight and tomorrow's drone shows will not go ahead.
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8: Another AFL coach has been shown the door this morning, with Brad Scott sacked by Essendon. With just one win in the past 24 games, the club has made the decision effective immediately, despite Scott still having a year to run on his contract. And a Warriors legend's NRL career looks to be over after suffering a season-ending knee injury. Roger Tuivasa-Sheck limped off the field last weekend, with scans confirming an ACL injury. The 32-year-old will move to England at the end of the season to play for Wakefield Trinity in the Super League. That's your latest news and sport.
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11: Well, it's going to be grey and damp for the next few days. A shower 2 today with a top of 25. Tomorrow, more showers, 25. Then Thursday for the show day, showers and 25. For Nexus Pools, the best pools in Bundy, today's UV reading is 5. That's moderate. Remember to slip, slop, slap so you can slide.
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0: Afternoon, it's Fleetwood Max everywhere. It's the 80s lunch, 13:32 for BU. Better music and more of it. Mark Johnson here with Bonnie Tyler and the Party Boys on the way. You remember in the early 70s, a band called Argent had a song called Hold Your Head Up. Great song. It was covered, great cover version in the late 80s by the Aussie band The Party Boys. So we'll play that in 10 minutes. And Michael Jackson's also on the way on the 80s lunch with the title track to the biggest selling album of all time.
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2: You know when in the middle of winter when your alarm goes off, you get out of bed and it just hits you all of a sudden. Yeah, it's a wee bit chilly and you're immediately just like, nope. Back under the covers. And this is a real danger, right? Because as soon as you go back under those covers, there's a real risk you're just going to be like... And I'm just like, nope, slap yourself. Out. And I'm like, oh, it's cold. It's cold.
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And whosoever shall be found without the soul for

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It's the 80s lunch for the Metro Hotel. Hungry? Thirsty? Good. 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

John Mellencamp. It's a little ditty about Jack and Diane. It's on the 80s lunch. It's 13:32, 4BU. 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Mark Johnson this afternoon. Do you know someone celebrating a birthday or who's about to celebrate a birthday? 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
7: Hi there, I'm Matt McDonald. The Royal Commissioner overseeing the inquiry into anti-Semitism has issued a stark warning after a number of Jewish witnesses reported being harassed and intimidated after giving evidence. At least one instance has been referred to federal police. Virginia Bell says the Commission is keeping a close eye on these incidents.
8: Quite what? This undiluted level of hatred and bigotry directed towards members of the Jewish community is thought to benefit by those who post these remarks is lost on me.
7: Meantime, around 50 activists connected with the Global Flotilla have been forcibly removed from Parliament House in Canberra. The group had zip-tied themselves with their hands behind their backs just inside the entrance. Queensland police have now charged a woman with murder following the drowning death of a 4-year-old girl in Ipswich. The girl was found unresponsive at a home in Lowood late last night and could not be revived. The federal government's crediting the move to renewables for the upcoming drop in power prices. Benchmark power prices are set to drop by as much as 10%, but that is less than what the energy regulator had originally proposed. Police are expected to spend the next 3 days searching a South Australian property as part of their investigation into the disappearance of 4-year-old Gus Lamont. And the US says military strikes in southern Iran were carried out in self-defense to protect American forces. Despite the strikes, Donald Trump insists negotiations on a peace deal are continuing nicely.
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7: Essendon bosses say they felt the club needed a new voice after parting ways with Brad Scott. Scott's been shown the door despite having a year and a half to run on his contract. The Bombers remained last on the ladder with just one win this season. And the Blues have had their captain's run ahead of tomorrow night's State of Origin opener, with Ethan Strange thrust into the 5/8 role. It comes after Mitch Moses was ruled out this morning after injuring a hamstring at training yesterday. But coach Laurie Daly is confident he'll be right for game two. That's the latest news and sport.
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2: Slight chance of a shower for the rest of today, getting down to 18 overnight. Just a chance of a shower tomorrow, 25 degrees. Slight chance on Thursday, and then things are getting nice and sunny Friday, a top of 24 degrees. And thanks to Nexus Pools, the best pools in Bundy, today's UV reading moderate. 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

0: celebrating 50 years together this year. That is you too, with or without you, here on the Feel Good Workday. Here's Bono talking about, well, after 50 years, what his audiences want.
1: There's people out there that, you know, that would like to see their rock and roll stars, you know, die on a cross at 33, and if they don't, they want their money back. But I think most people want to see you have fun. As long as we're doing that, I think our audience are really happy.
0: I have an English band formed in London in 1977 for you in the next few minutes. They stayed together until 1988, split up, got back together in 1990 until 1995. They had a bit of trouble getting along. I've got one of their big hits for you next here on the Feel Good Workday.
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0: What a week it is. It is Origin Week. Tomorrow night, of course, the men's first game, and then Thursday night, the third and final in the women's series. Even though the Blues have wrapped it up, they do want a Blues wash. Let's pull it back, though, New South Wales. I don't know if you've heard the news, but he is out for Origin 1. I'm talking about Mitchell Moses. He's pulled up with hamstring tightness. They can't run him for game number one. So pairing up in the halves alongside Nathan Cleary is going to be Raiders star Ethan Strange. Ooh, that is some big news. Mitchell Moses out for game number one. Some good news for you Queenslanders, I suppose. Laura Branigan. God, how I love you so. And Simply Red. After 2 o'clock, part of our two ups here on the Feel Good Workday. You and I have got a date with the newsroom first.
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9: Hi there, I'm Matt McDonald. Pro-Palestinian protesters have forced the entrance to Parliament House in Canberra to be shut. Around 50 activists tied to the Global Flotilla zip-tied themselves and knelt on the floor in the marble foyer before being removed by security. It's been revealed Jewish witnesses who have given evidence at the Royal Commission into Anti-Semitism have been targeted with online hate speech and harassment since giving evidence. Commissioner Virginia Bell has referred at least one instance to federal police. The opposition is rejecting government claims that the drop in power prices is thanks to the expansion of renewables. Power prices are set to fall by up to 10% in some parts of the country, but Shadow Energy Minister Dan Tehan says renewables aren't the only answer.
10: What I'm saying is we need energy abundance. We need all forms of energy into our grid. That's how you bring down prices.
9: A woman will front a Queensland court today over the alleged drowning death of a 4-year-old girl in Ipswich. The girl was found unresponsive last night and could not be revived. The 31-year-old woman has been charged with one count of domestic violence murder. An autopsy has confirmed a person who passed away in Darwin Hospital in April most likely died from diphtheria. And the US insists military strikes carried out in southern Iran were done with restraint amid ongoing peace talks. Missile launch sites and boats placing mines were targeted in the strikes.
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9: Essendon bosses concede the club could not keep going in the same direction after parting ways with coach Brad Scott. Dean Solomon will take over as interim coach. President Andrew Welsh says they were not comfortable with where the team was sitting.
12: As a board, we met in recent days, assessed our position honestly and made a decision. The nature of our losses, the way we are playing, and the key performance indicators we set out at the start of the season are not trending in the right direction.
9: And the Maroons will hit Accor Stadium in Sydney this afternoon for their captain's run ahead of tomorrow night's State of Origin opener. That's the latest news and sport.
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0: Slight chance of a shower for the rest of today, getting down to 18 overnight. Just a chance of a shower tomorrow, 25 degrees. Slight chance on Thursday, and then things are getting nice and sunny Friday, a top of 24 degrees. 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

0: definitely was in the right.
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0: 2 from Pink Floyd this afternoon. It is the Feel Good Work Day and 2 ups. That's what we do weekdays between 2 and 3 o'clock. Just chatting with Jai, who's back at work today, had an RDO, extra long weekend yesterday. How good? Did you get up to much?
1: Rewired the boat and put a new floor in it, you know, just the things you got to do when the weather's not good.
0: Oh, wow. That's a big job, rewiring the whole boat. Holy.
1: It was a whole weekend, but she's done now, so
0: how good.
1: Sea deck on and we're done.
0: Beauty. Can't wait for you to re-ring me and say you went out and let me know how you went. Rewired, new floor. It's going to feel like a brand new boat. Mick Hucknall is the lead singer of an English band. I've got our next tour from them next.
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0: two from ABBA. It is our two ups here on the Feel Good Workday Career with you this afternoon. And just a quick shout out to Melanie, who sent me a lovely message. She works in the disability caring sector and she's out with a client today, and they always love it when they get the two ups. Their favourite two up was just that one then from ABBA, Mamma Mia, and the winner takes it all. Have a great afternoon, guys. I've still got more two ups for you in the next few minutes.
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12: Hi there, I'm Matt McDonald. Two men have been arrested by Victoria Police investigating the movements of cop killer Desi Freeman. They were arrested in separate locations in the state's northeast this morning. Detectives have been looking into whether anyone helped Freeman evade police after he shot two officers in Paul Punker last August. Allegations of online abuse targeting Jewish witnesses giving evidence at the Royal Commission have been referred to Federal Police. Commissioner Virginia Bell says a number of people say they've been targeted after they appeared at the inquiry.
13: We have received reports from a number of witnesses concerning a dramatic increase in online hate messages after they have given evidence.
12: An ISIS bride blocked from returning to Australia is set to launch legal action challenging her exclusion order. It comes as 19 women and children prepare to arrive home this afternoon, with members of the group to land in Sydney and Melbourne. The Coalition has confirmed it will pass the government's NDIS reforms, despite earlier speculation it could pull its support. Labor will introduce legislation designed to rein in the soaring costs of the NDIS. And US Secretary of State Marco Rubio is expecting progress on an Iran peace deal within the next few days. Talks have been continuing in Qatar today. It comes after the US today launched military strikes in southern Iran, which it says were done in self-defense.
11: Dempster's Caravan and RV, your in-the-know go-to for parts, repairs and servicing. 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
12: Dean Solomon has been appointed interim coach of Essendon following the sacking of Brad Scott. Essendon bosses say they're confident the move will be a turning point for the struggling club. And Blues coach Laurie Daly says he has full faith in Ethan Strange He's been rushed into the side to replace the injured Mitch Moses. Daly says he'll get the job done.
14: At this level, if you've got a strong running game and you want to challenge the defence, there's a lot of fatigue happens in Origin. So if he just backs his instincts, he'll play well. So I'm not worried about Ethan.
12: That's the latest news and sport.
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2: Slight chance of a shower for the rest of today, getting down to 18 overnight. Just a chance of a shower tomorrow, 25 degrees. Slight chance on Thursday, and then things are getting nice and sunny Friday, a top of 24 degrees. 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

0: You can probably pick up that my voice sounds a bit dusty. I haven't been on a drinking binge all weekend. I am genuinely unwell. Just a little cold, no big deal. I'll be better soon. I'm trying not to cough all over the microphone for Big Boss Mark later today. However, I did get a bit of an energy boost over the weekend because I was hanging out with a girlfriend of mine and she was like, "Oh, Vic, you got a little cold there." And I was like, yeah, I'm a bit sick. And she's like, "Oh, your voice sounds sexy. Like, it's got this raspy, croaky element to it." And I'm like, "Huh, need to get sick more often."
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0: Sudo Wacko here on the Feel Good Workday. Owen knows I love my fishing, and you went out to your secret spot yesterday. How did you go? What'd you get?
1: About a 50 centimetre.
0: Yeah.
1: And the other one was 47, and then I got another one in about 43.
0: Oh, wow. I should have said he was talking about Mangrove Jack. Oh, nice fish, mate. Geez, they put up a fight. If you don't get them out of the mangroves quick enough, you're in all sorts. I bet dinner tonight is just going to be delicious at your place, mate. Thanks so much for the call. I've got one of the Beatles who went on to have a very successful solo career for you in the next few minutes. Now, considering most of them did, hard to narrow it down. You're just going to have to wait and find out who it is.
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15: Hi, turning back the clock on May 26th, the highly acclaimed and early concept album, Sgt. Pepper's Lonely Hearts Club Band, was released by the Beatles on this day in 1967. Sgt. Pepper's Lonely Hearts Club Band. To 1969, when John Lennon and Yoko Ono began their 8-day bed-in for peace.
16: I'm not saying everybody lay in bed. 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
15: Don McLean recorded the classic single American Pie in 1971.
17: I started singing bye.
15: The King of Pop married the daughter of the King of Rock and Roll in 1994. The marriage between Michael Jackson and Lisa Marie Presley only lasted about 18 months.
18: I said, what would you do if I asked you to marry me? And I said, I would.
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15: And it's National Sorry Day, or the National Day of Healing, first held in 1998.
20: Giving validity to the experiences of many Indigenous Australians.
15: To the birthday, Stevie Nicks turned 78. The Fleetwood Mac singer released the first of her solo albums in the early 80s.
21: On the edge of 17.
15: remember the name Dean Lukin, the first Australian to win a weightlifting gold medal, competed at the 1984 Olympics and turned 66.
6: There's that icy stare from Dean Lukin.
15: It's comedian Bob Goldthwaite's 64th.
10: Are you a nut? 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
15: Musician, actor and fashion icon Lenny Kravitz turned 62. Special one for actress Helen Bonham Carter. She's 60.
21: Someone has stolen three of my toes!
15: League try-scoring champion Nathan Merritt is 43.
22: Nathan Merritt, what a try-scoring machine!
15: Aussie actor and comedian Josh Thomas celebrates his 39th birthday.
23: Do talk about it. You say awful things.
15: Cross code league and union great Will Chambers is 38.
22: Chambers with the put down!
15: And Geelong legend, former captain Joel Selwood, is also 38 today.
22: Selwood goes for home and he calls it in.
15: Finally, film legend John Wayne was born on this day in 1907, died age 72 in 1979.
24: Pilgrim, you caused a lot of trouble this morning. Might have got somebody killed.
15: Remembering the Duke on May 26.
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0: 2 minutes. Jonesy and Amanda are trying to bust in. I need to wrap up things with you today here on the Feel Good Workday. They've got a great afternoon. Tin Hat Tuesday. The guys are dusting off their tin hats, ready to dissect the latest conspiracies. And they definitely want to hear yours as well. Plus, in bed with Jonesy and Amanda. Guess the celebrity in the sack with Jonesy and Amanda for your chance to win a brand new mattress valued at over $2,000. A great afternoon lined up. They've got the Hoodoo Gurus. Alice Cooper. You and me ain't no movie star. What we are is what we are. And Europe. It's the final countdown. After four this afternoon with Josie and Amanda. Christian O'Connell Show from 7 tonight. I'm going to catch up with my mum. We do that Tuesday night. She's off gallivanting around northern New South Wales in the van at the moment, so I'll get to find out where she is. And I'll catch you tomorrow afternoon.
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11: Hi there, I'm Matt McDonald. Two men are being questioned by police after being arrested by officers investigating the movements of cop killer Desi Freeman. Detectives have been looking into whether anyone helped Freeman evade police after he shot dead two officers in Porepunkah last August. The two men, aged 35 and 48, were arrested in separate locations in Victoria's northeast this morning. The New South Wales Police Commander overseeing the Hanukkah event at the centre of the Bondi massacre has admitted she did not fully read an email warning warning that the risk of a terror attack was high. But the commander has told the Royal Commission it would not have changed her decision on police resources. The government is heaping pressure on the coalition to back its tax reforms. Changes to capital gains tax and negative gearing will be introduced this week, but they will be linked to tax cuts and the instant tax deduction. The opposition has signalled it won't support the whole package, which Treasurer Jim Chalmers has seized on.
12: If they vote against this legislation, they are voting for higher income taxes once again. They are voting to make it harder for people to buy their first home.
11: Self-feeding baby bottles have been banned by the consumer watchdog amid concerns the products could cause injury or even death from choking. And it's been revealed the Weather Bureau has received more than 750,000 pieces of feedback about its new website, and it's still going through all of them. The bomb copped a barrage of complaints when it overhauled its site in October last year, which ended up costing taxpayers $96 million.
1: Cash for scrap. Archon Metals Recycling. 16 Steptoe Street, Bundy East. 4BU. 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
11: Brad Scott's time at the helm of Essendon is officially over, becoming the latest AFL coach to be sacked after a horror start to the season. President Andrew Welsh says the club simply wasn't going in the right direction.
13: At the end of the day, we've won one game this year, one in the last 26 or 27. There are reasons to that, but we need to continue to build a winning environment.
11: And the Maroons have wrapped up their preparations for tomorrow night's Origin opener, holding their captain's run in Sydney this afternoon. That's the latest news and sport.
1: Jonesy and Amanda for the drive home. 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
0: Slight chance of a shower for the rest of today, getting down to 18 overnight. Just a chance of a shower tomorrow, 25 degrees. Slight chance on Thursday, and then things are getting nice and sunny Friday, a top of 24 degrees. 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
24: It's showtime.
25: Good afternoon to you, Amanda, my little denim jacket friend.
26: Hello. You've got a Larry one on today.
25: Larry. It's a John Lennon. John Lennon shirt.
26: Where is his face on it?
25: Yeah, look. He's on my arm.
26: Oh, he is too.
25: And he's there as well.
26: And he's there as
25: he's
26: well.
25: He's there everywhere.
26: Oh, nice.
25: Yeah. How are you today? I've been reading some stories about John Lennon lately, just various stories, and he wasn't a nice fella. There was a lot of, you know...
26: Who was he mean to?
25: Like Yoko and Cynthia, the women in his life.
26: Really?
25: He was a bit of a, yeah.
26: Misogyo, you say?
25: Bit of a misogyo.
26: About his lost weekend that went for 12 years.
25: For 2 years.
26: Yeah, and Yoko said, fishing takes a long time.
25: Yoko said, go and have a lost weekend. So for 3 years, he had it off with a woman that looked just like Yoko.
26: Who was their assistant.
25: And then Yoko got the
26: jealous.
25: Woman.
26: Jealous?
25: No, they went and had dinner together. Yoko was very understanding of stuff.
26: Yeah, he couldn't use the line, my wife doesn't understand me, because no, she understood entirely.
25: I'm right here, John.
26: No, you go on. You two keep going. I'm just here. Just here.
25: That's just
26: weird. We've got Tin Hat Tuesday today.
25: Mm.
26: My son, Liam, who had a birthday, has come up with a very interesting theory. He, about 3 years ago, I think, got a new phone for his birthday.
25: Mm-hmm.
26: And he said this week his phone started to break down. Is that a conspiracy where... somehow the system knows when your birthday is.
25: Yeah.
26: Of course they know when your birthday is. We've got all the records online.
25: So if you get a phone for your birthday, it will only last for 3 years, your phone, apparently. Your phone.
26: And I said this in the meeting, and Digital Jenna said her phone has started to cark it this week. Her birthday's next week.
25: I'm not buying Digital Jenna a phone.
26: No, it's not about
25: that. She can have my old phone and I'll get a new phone.
26: But my point is built-in obsolescence, built around coming up to an event where someone might buy you a new phone.
25: There's built-in obsolescence everywhere, my friend.
26: Well, that's how arthritis, I should know.
25: You've got built-in obsolescence. We have an action-packed show today, though. I'm excited. We've got Who's Jam in Bed With? That's Jonesy and Amanda. Who are we in bed?
26: Yeah.
25: Yesterday we were in bed with Hugh Jackman.
26: Yep, we've got a mattress to give away worth over $2,000.
25: Pretty cool. We've also got $2,000 with Instagram, and we can't do anything until we do the Fast Five. It's Jonesy and Amanda driving you home.
2: 4BU.

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0: And do whatever you want to do. It's
1: Jeffrey
0: up to you.
1: Dahmer style.
2: I think I'll answer question five.
0: Okay, well, what we're going to do is we're going to put you on hold for 5 minutes and 3 seconds. Can you wait? Okay. Well,
2: I think I can.
0: And we'll awesome. Come back. And you can take on Ethan if you like. It's Jonesy and Amanda driving you home.
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0: We're into the Fast Five. If you just joined us, this young man, Ethan, from Box Hill in Victoria.
4: Has he had the patience to hang around? Mm. Are you there? Over.
5: I'm here.
0: Ethan, tell us about yourself.
5: Not much to tell. I'm just about to head back to university, study to be a teacher.
4: Oh, nice. What do you mean head back? Did you have a break for a while?
5: Yeah. I was at uni straight out of high school, and then my mum got dementia, so I left and cared for her for a few years.
4: You sound like a lovely young man, Ethan, and all the
0: you
4: best to
0: like
4: you.
0: You sound like the sort of person that should be running this country, Ethan.
4: He's going to be too busy. He's going to be at university.
0: Do they still teach you how to...
5: Skip uni and throw my hat in the ring.
0: No. Well, do they still teach you to throw chalk when you're a teacher?
4: It's all whiteboard.
5: I hope so. I guess I'll find out.
0: Imagine that. You
4: lesson one.
0: Classroom.
4: When do I get to throw the chalk?
0: By throwing chalk and beating kids.
4: Oh,
0: not Ethan.
4: Brendan.
0: No, that was back in my day when I went to school.
4: You're only in it for the beatings.
0: I kind of miss them.
4: Ethan, you have arrived at question number 5. Are you ready to receive the question?
5: I am.
4: In combat sports, what does the abbreviation MMA stand for?
5: Mixed martial arts.
4: You've
0: you know
4: done
0: it, Ethan.
5: Yeah.
0: Coming up, Daniel McPherson is
4: you
0: going
4: have
0: to be
4: tell
0: joining
4: him his
0: us.
4: Prize.
0: Yeah, I'm just saying this is dovetails nicely into our guest, Daniel McPherson, who plays a former MMA champion. He's forced into one final fight when his younger brother is threatened, and it's got Russell Crowe in it, and it's got Dan McPherson.
4: Is there room for Ethan as a teacher in it?
0: Throwing chalk
4: into the ring.
0: Throwing hands and chalk. Ethan, congratulations. You won the jam pack. 4 tickets to the Good Food and Wine Show. 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Not you, Ethan, because you got them.
5: Sounds like a dangerous day to be my belt.
4: Nice work, Ethan.
0: Ethan, you're a good man.
4: We've enjoyed you today. Thank you.
0: We like you. Thank you for joining us
5: awesome.
0: On the show.
5: Thank you so much.
0: If you, like Ethan, would like to join us on the Fast Five, jonesydemanda.com.au. Still to come, $2,000 mattress could be yours, $2,000 with Instagram, Dan McPherson, and Tin Hat Tuesday. 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

0: Jonesy and Amanda driving you home. We're looking forward to catching up with Daniel McPherson. I ran into Dan in the streets of my town probably about 2 or 3 years ago, and we're just having a gas bag because him and I worked together on Dancing with the Stars. You remember that?
1: I don't know if you worked together.
0: Well, he was the host.
1: Yeah.
0: And every week he's going, "Jesus, I don't know how you're here every week." And we became good mates through that. And I saw him on the streets of my town, as I said, and he had his little son with him. He's so cute. We're hanging outside Time Zone.
1: Well, he had his son, who's about six. Who did you have with you?
0: I like to play the Indiana Jones pinball.
1: Were you on your own?
0: Anyway, we got talking.
1: You weren't dancing on those little squares.
0: The little Asian students dance on. And I said to him, I said, "Mate, what are you up to?" And he said, "Oh, finally we've got this movie, this MMA movie, Across the Line. I've been waiting to get into it for so long." And it's got Russell Crowe. He plays Daniel's ex-trainer. And Daniel's a former MMA fighter who retires, becomes a fisherman, but then his younger brother gets in trouble. Yeah, and he gets dragged back in. And I said, "Mate, when this movie comes out, we got to have you on the show."
1: You know, we'll have to. Well, so he's coming up next. Mm. We have to ask him about Russell Crowe.
0: Oh, did you see Rusty?
1: Yes, I did.
0: He's over there in France, and he's getting monstered by autograph hunters.
1: Well, he's not being monstered.
0: Yeah, they're sort of
1: a bit
0: picky.
1: He's over there for the French Open, so he's there presumably with free seats representing himself because he's famous. He gets free seats. And but no one wants to have cameras in your face all the time. But all we see is Russell stepping out of his hotel. You don't see anyone else in the shot. So he's not being marauded. He's obviously seeing a group of people who want autographs from him. And this is what he said.
2: "Are you listening?
3: Yes.
2: Stay where you are. Okay. Don't push in on me.
3: Sure.
2: I'll come to you.
3: Okay.
2: Just give everybody's space.
3: Okay, sure.
2: As soon as somebody's a dick, go.
3: Okay.
2: You got me?
3: Yes.
2: Clear?
3: Yes, sir."
0: It was over the glasses that got it for me as soon as someone said,
1: "Dick." Sounds like he's talking off telling off children.
0: But someone said, "Can you sign it Maximus?" And he went, "No."
1: "No, I can't."
0: You know, Russell, and when you get
1: how about that guy in Beautiful Mind where you're mental?
0: When you get the look over the glasses, you know, it's always a thing.
1: Well, someone who I'm sure didn't get the look over the glasses is Daniel McPherson, and he's joining us next.
0: It's Jonesy and Amanda driving you home.
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0: Jonesy and Amanda driving you home.
1: I can't wait to hear about the grueling couple of years that our mate Daniel McPherson has just had as he pushed his body to extremes in every way. This was in preparation for his role as MMA fighter Peyton James in the new movie Beast. It's about to unleash on Stan. To tell us about it, here's the man himself, Daniel McPherson.
2: Here he is. Guys, so wonderful. Can I just say, it's wonderful to see you at this time of the day.
1: Yeah. Mm.
2: For all of us. But you're fresh and fresh-faced and all got energy. And
3: we're not cranky.
2: You know, it's wonderful. I was very excited to see you in the schedule.
1: We love seeing you. 3 years you've worked on this role.
2: Yeah.
1: What took 3 years? Was it the body? Was it the mind? Was it everything? How far were you from the end result 3 years ago?
2: I was given the script at the end of 2022. I just finished a film called Land of Bad up on the Gold Coast with Russell. It was our second film together. And the writer of Land of Bad said, I've got this great MMA script. I think you and Russell should do it. And we'll go in 2023. So great. I'm playing the lead in this fight movie, except one little thing. I had never learnt in my life how to fight. So I didn't know how to throw a punch, didn't know how to kick or anything like that. But I was, of course, I can do this. And when Russell Crowe backs you into the lead in a film, you go, great.
1: So,
2: how hard can it be to look like a former world champion MMA fighter turned fisherman in 7 months? Thankfully, the movie gods, or whatever you may believe in, helped me out. The movie fell over a couple of times. The finance fell out. Russell's schedule changed. And there was writer strikes and all sorts of stuff. But by the time it was third time lucky. We tried to mount the film twice, and it was the third time where we went, right, last time, let's go. And by this time is the end of 2024, it got greenlit. Wow. And I'd just come off a theatre tour with John Waters. We toured The Woman in Black. It was winter. I was very soft around the edges. I was not cage ready. And they said, great, you've got 10 weeks to go.
1: Right.
2: And so we started filming in December 2024. We wrapped just over a year ago. And then obviously through post, and it's now hitting the screens. But yeah, I started my first boxing lesson at the end of 2022. And I was still going, you know, halfway through 2025.
3: Are you any good at it?
2: Well, you'll have to watch on June the 4th.
3: Right. You're a good actor. No, I know that.
2: If I wasn't authentic in what I was doing, and MMA is one of the biggest sports in the world, one of the fastest growing sports, if I don't look authentic the moment I throw a punch, the whole film's for nothing.
3: Mm.
2: So that was something I immersed myself in. I boxing, jiu-jitsu, Muay Thai, took myself up to MMA camp in Thailand at a couple of occasions throughout that 3 years, trained and sparred with professional MMA fighters, got completely choked out by a Portuguese professional MMA fighter for the first time, which was quite a revelation.
1: Choked out means unconscious?
2: Yeah, I tapped before I got there, but I was completely out of control and completely helpless,
3: right.
2: You know, in that situation where I was like, hang on a second, I'm a 43-year-old thespian. What am I doing here? you know, somewhere.
1: Don't touch the cravat.
2: Yeah, deep in the wilds of Koh Samui in fight camp.
1: I've been reading recently about all the looks maxing that young men are doing to change their appearance, smashing themselves in the face with the hammers and all kinds of things. Men are getting their ears injected to replicate cauliflower ears so they look like MMA fighters.
2: Yeah, yeah. I had a little understanding of what that was like, so I had to have prosthetic ears for the film, and they would take 2 hours to put on every morning. But we filmed the final fight scenes for Beast in Bangkok in front of 10,000 fight fans at a real ONE Championship World Championship event, one of the biggest events in MMA history in Southeast Asia. And so we had access to the cage and the stadium for a couple of days beforehand, and then we shot between the World Championship fights on the night.
1: Wow.
2: And we picked it up. So it was incredible. So the litmus test of my training was pulling that off in front of 10,000 fight fans at a World Championship event. But we were living and staying in the fight hotel. And so at the breakfast buffet, when I had the cauliflower ears on, and the real fighters were there having their breakfast, getting prepped for fight week, and we'd see them in the sauna and we'd see them in the gym, and they'd look at me and they'd look at my ears and they'd give me the nod. They'd be like,
3: what?
2: Hey, mate.
3: Yeah.
1: They thought you were the real deal.
2: They thought I was the real deal. And so, I have never felt tougher. Come in the next day, no ears. They look at me, don't. It's like, no.
3: Because you have beautiful, telling you have beautiful ears.
2: Well, I've been cast as an elf on more than one occasion, Jersey.
3: Beautiful.
2: So, yeah.
3: Beautiful.
1: Wait till the Van Gogh film comes.
3: Working with Rusty, we just saw that thing, those French autograph hunters.
2: Yeah.
3: And Rusty gave the look over the top of the glasses.
2: I've seen that look, man.
3: And
2: I know that one very well.
3: Because I've got that look from Rusty when we've interviewed him.
2: Yeah.
3: And I've asked some sort of question. He goes, well, what do you actually mean by that?
2: Yeah, and my friendship, I call it, you know, I'm very lucky to have a great friendship over the course of the last 15 years. But we've done three films together. He is demanding of his expectations mm-hmm. of people, and it comes from a great place. I think he only ever wants to elevate, maybe not for the French autograph hunters,
3: right.
2: but on set, you know, he wants to elevate everybody yeah. on set. He wants to elevate the quality
3: well,
2: of the work.
3: Kind of, that thing, while I was just watching, he's very avuncular in it, you know, and that guy mm. says, oh, can you sign it, Maximus? And he goes, no, and just walks off.
2: Well, he's already signed it too, yeah, so, you know, like,
1: do you
2: it's
1: think
2: done.
1: It's fair enough? He'd have people like that in his face every day. Is it fair enough for fans to be a bit put out by the arrogance, or is that fair enough?
2: I think the world of autograph hunting has changed in the social media and camera phone era. So I grew up on Neighbours, where before social media, we were going to shopping centre appearances, and we would sign autographs in shopping centres. And if there was a phone, it was a disposable.
3: Yeah,
2: you know. So
3: yeah,
2: it wasn't. Yeah. Everyone didn't have a camera. So I think there's a real shift in those that are getting autographs. There's a monetization of memorabilia. There's a monetization of autographs. Not saying that's what was happening, but there's a shift in that, and it's different.
1: It's more dehumanizing, isn't it?
2: Yeah, it's like, hang on, you're potentially taking this for your own material gain, which is different to someone in the street going, hey mate, you know, you got, yeah, great, yeah, great to meet you, can I have a quick photo?
1: Love the ears, can I have a photo?
2: Which may or may not have got the same response from Russell in France, I'm sure, but I think the world of autographs hunting has changed, and in the same way, I get it. I kind of quite like it.
3: He can do that.
2: Look, he was firm but polite, and I respect him.
3: And that's the way. And yeah. Also, I understand he's doing a movie with your ears. The next one. Just
2: he's taken the best bits of my performance and moved on.
1: God, lend me your ears.
3: At my signal, unleash hell. The Beast premieres on Stan on Thursday, June 4. Daniel McPherson, thank you.
2: Oh, guys, always a pleasure. Great to see you. See you soon.
3: It's Jonesy and Amanda driving you home.
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12: Hi there, I'm Matt McDonald. A group of ISIS brides has arrived back in Australia. Two women and seven children landed in Melbourne a short time ago. Another four women and six children will arrive in Sydney shortly. It comes as one ISIS bride who was blocked from returning launches legal action to overturn her exclusion order. Victoria Police have arrested two men as they investigate the movements of cop killer Desi Freeman. Freeman spent 7 months on the run before being killed in a police shootout after being found hiding on a remote property. Two men aged 48 and 45 are currently being questioned by detectives. The Royal Commission into Anti-Semitism has heard the Hanukkah event at the centre of the Bondi terror attack was classified as low risk by New South Wales Police. But the commander in charge has defended the decision, telling the inquiry it was done with information available at the time. Northern Territory Police have confirmed no charges will be laid over the death in custody of a 24-year-old man in Alice Springs. Kumanjaya White died after being restrained by two officers in a supermarket last May. And the federal government is keen to take the credit for the upcoming drop in power prices. The default market offer will drop by up to 10.7% for households from July. Energy Minister Chris Bowen says that's a direct result of the investment in renewables.
13: It's no coincidence, Mr. Speaker, that at the time we've hit 50% renewables in our grid, we are seeing energy prices come down.
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12: Queensland coach Billy Slater admits he's not entirely sure how his new-look Maroons side will perform come tomorrow night. The Maroons take four new players into the clash. Slater's confident about the side, but admits the Origin Arena is tough.
16: You know, the challenge is to build that connection, build that relationship and continuity throughout the week, but it's a different beast when you get out there in the game. You know, the environment is different, the space is different, the time is different.
12: And Essendon bosses aren't ruling out bringing James Hurd back to the club after sacking Brad Scott today. That's the latest news and sport.
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18: Slight chance of a shower for the rest of today, getting down to 18 overnight. Just a chance of a shower tomorrow, 25 degrees. Slight chance on Thursday, and then things are getting nice and sunny Friday, a top of 24 degrees. And thanks to Nexus Pools, the best pools in Bundy, today's UV reading moderate. 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
31: Jonesy and Amanda, those are names that you would never forget.
3: So nice to have Dan McPherson in the studio. Wasn't it great?
1: All the girls are a little bit on Twitter.
3: He's so hunky.
1: He's handsome. He's smart. He's lovely. He's such a warm man. Mm-hmm. There's no on the other hand.
3: I really want to see that movie Beast. I think it's going to be great for him. And it's got Luke Hemsworth and Russell Crowe in it as well.
1: Yeah. Looking forward to some heavy hitters, excuse the pun.
3: Because we're in bed. We won't have Dan in bed with us because that would be weird.
1: No. Who are we in bed with? Yesterday, it was Hugh Jackman. We'll give you a series of clues. You have to guess who we're in bed with, and you will win a mattress valued at over $2,000.
3: Pretty good. We have that for you coming up. It's Jonesy and Amanda driving you home.
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0: Hello there, it's Josie and Amanda. It's Tin Hat Tuesday. Take it away, fellas.
1: Do you believe in that the world is flat? I don't know, eh?
2: I don't know, eh? Well, this has been going for some weeks now, and I still am saying, I don't know, eh? This is the day that we take your conspiracy theories, pop on your tin hat, because we've got a few more to go.
0: Hello, Michelle. How are you?
3: Yeah, I'm good, thanks. How are you?
2: Very well, Michelle. What's your tin hat conspiracy theory?
3: So my conspiracy theory comes from some hermetic principles and quantum physics, and that is that everything that exists in this world, both good and bad, we have created as a society by giving it attention, essentially.
0: Okay, so does that mean we exist or we don't exist?
3: We all exist, but we all create our reality.
2: So we all do we create our own reality or a collective reality?
3: Both. So, for example, the more...
2: Hurts my head.
0: It does hurt my head. So we create... So me doing this job is something I created.
3: It is, but also by you giving attention to things, for example, war or the Epstein files or these alien conspiracies, and by people listening and believing and giving them that attention, that then creates the reality that these things exist in. Okay. So where that becomes a problem is we have this entertainment, this industry that gives us all these horror films, and then all of a sudden all these horrific things are happening in the world.
0: Okay.
2: I tend to believe
0: so. It's self-fulfilling. You know, a lot of people said September 11 happened. Osama bin Laden got the idea for September 11 after he watched Independence Day.
2: Really?
0: He watched the movie Independence Day, saw all stuff getting blown up in America, and he thought, hang on a minute. You know, America in itself has a bit of a self-persecution complex. You look at all the movies where some guy gets picked on by a bunch of bullies, and then it's all about retribution.
2: But even on a smaller scale, Michelle, you're quite right in that they say that, you know, there's two wolves, one that feeds on darkness and one that feeds on light, and we usually feed the darkness.
0: Yeah, Michelle.
3: 100%.
0: You are the most reasonable person we've ever had on Tin Hat Tuesday.
2: And despite what you say, we will continue with our conspiracy theories and apologies to everybody.
0: You carry on, Michelle, and we'll talk to Tristan. Hello, Tristan.
2: Hi, Tristan.
4: Hi, how are you?
2: Very well. Have you got your tin hat on? Give us your conspiracy theory.
4: I've got my tin hat on. Okay, well, everybody calls this a conspiracy theory, but after several years of being dragged through the court system and doing some research into law, I have found out, and I've sent you guys an email so we can chat about this, so I can come back to you next week. I have proof, Crown documents and proof, to prove that there is no parliament, no court, or no police sitting lawfully under the Commonwealth of Australia Constitution Act.
0: Right.
2: How has this glitch happened?
4: It's not really a glitch. It's been done over time. And as of the 2nd of February 1960, the political parties, who are not mentioned in the Constitution Act, took ownership of the Governor-General. And since Sir William Henry Slim, every Governor-General since then has not complied with the lawful instructions of his commission and oath as required by the letters patent dated 29th of October 1900.
0: Right.
4: What that means, everyone thinks it's a conspiracy theory, and I've got my tinfoil hat on. What that means is there is no law in our country since the 2nd of February 1960.
0: Right. So are you a sovereign citizen, Tristan?
4: Look, there's no such thing as a sovereign citizen, because someone that's sovereign is of the king, and someone that's a citizen is of someone that takes orders from somebody else. So you can't be a sovereign citizen. It's actually something that makes the media sound stupid, because it's an oxymoron.
0: Okay.
4: We are all sovereign.
0: Yeah.
4: We're all meant to be.
0: And we're all citizens.
4: And the oxymoron of sovereign citizen doesn't work.
2: Well, Tristan, thank you. I was hoping for a lizard people kind of situation.
0: Amanda wanted a lizard eating a baby.
2: I'm happy to go with it,
0: Tristan. You've given us that, Tristan, but thank you.
2: Thank
0: and
2: you,
0: we look
2: Tristan.
0: Forward to your email. I just address it to Amanda.
2: Thanks, Tristan.
0: In the meantime, coming up, Instagram is here. Jonesy and Amanda driving you home with Jam Nation.
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13: Hi there, I'm Matt McDonald. Two groups of ISIS brides have now arrived back in Australia. Two women and seven children landed in Melbourne this afternoon, with four women and six children arriving in Sydney a short time ago. New South Wales police said they did not expect to make any arrests in Sydney. The Royal Commission into Anti-Semitism has heard it took more than 7.5 minutes before both the Bondi terrorists were neutralised. Senior police have been grilled about resources allocated to the Hanukkah event. With the inquiry hearing, it was only classified as low risk by police. One commander, known only as ABQ, defended the number of officers assigned that day.
14: Planning was sound based on the fact that there was no direct threat to the event. We applied the resources that we believed appropriate at the time.
13: No charges have yet been laid following the arrest of two men by police investigating the movements of cop killer Desi Freeman. Detectives have been looking into whether Freeman was helped as he evaded police for 7 months. The men, aged 45 and 48, were arrested in Victoria's northeast this morning. The federal government has been hailing the upcoming drop in power prices. The default market offer will drop by as much as 10% for households in some parts of the country, but that's less than what the energy regulator had earlier proposed. And US Secretary of State Marco Rubio says the Strait of Hormuz will be reopened one way or another as peace talks continue. It comes after the US launched new military strikes on southern Iran.
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13: Head honchos at Essendon are hopeful this will be a turning point for the club after parting ways with coach Brad Scott. The Bombers have had just one win from their last 24 appearances. President Andrew Welsh says something needed to change.
15: When we looked at the overall picture, we agreed that a fresh voice was needed to take this club forward and that Brad will not be our senior coach in 2027.
13: And the Blues and Maroons have wrapped up preparations for tomorrow night's State of Origin opener, holding their captain's runs in Sydney. That's the latest news and sport.
5: Jonesy and Amanda for the drive home. Back in 30 seconds. 4BU.
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17: Slight chance of a shower for the rest of today, getting down to 18 overnight. Just a chance of a shower tomorrow, 25 degrees. Slight chance on Thursday, and then things are getting nice and sunny Friday, a top of 24 degrees. 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
29: It's showtime.
0: I'm so glad Tin Hat Tuesday is officially finished for the day.
2: I sometimes feel like I need to put my head in a bunch of flowers.
0: Mm. Big flower.
2: Big flower's got to me.
0: I've been looking at the Russell Crowe video. He's getting some autographs from some keen French fans.
2: Autograph requests.
0: At the tennis. And Rusty, I feel I kind of like, he's like someone's dad. Okay, you guys, stop mucking around. I kind of like it. I think it's sweet.
2: We don't see them. We don't see whether they are mucking around. But he came out.
0: Well, he's crowding.
2: He came out of his hotel and he kind of scolded them.
30: Are you listening? Yes. Stay where you are. Okay. Don't push in on me.
31: Sure.
30: I'll come to you.
31: Sure.
30: Just
31: okay,
30: give everybody
31: sure.
30: space.
31: Okay, sure.
30: As soon as somebody's a dick, I'm going.
31: Okay.
30: Got me?
31: Yes.
0: As soon as somebody's a dick, I'm going.
2: It's like a mum talking to the kids. Okay, mate, all right, I'm going to stop this car. I'm going to stop it.
0: As soon as Rusty does the look over the glasses, you know.
2: The comments are mixed when you read the comments online.
0: Well, what are people saying?
2: Well, people are saying he did not have to talk to them like they were dogs.
0: Oh, I reckon he was well within his right.
2: He's on his way to the French Open. Obviously, he's famous, so therefore he gets a seat at the French Open.
0: Sure.
2: His fame, he's leaving the hotel and he's saying, hey, don't be dicks to me. I don't know.
0: I think people online have got it wrong. I'm Team Rusty on
2: this.
0: We'll
2: put this to the pub test
0: that sounds
2: later on.
0: Perfect pub test. Also coming up, Instagram makes its return and some response on your son's stand-up comedy debut.
2: Should I be nervous?
0: We'll have that for you next. It's Jonesy and Amanda driving you home.

0: Hello there, it's Jonesy Demander driving you home this Tuesday afternoon, and here we are. Let's get on down to the Jonesy Demander Arms for the pub test.
1: The pub test.
2: Pub test.
1: Does not pass the pub test.
2: Pub test.
1: Pub test.
2: Does it pass the pub test?
1: Pub test.
2: Yeah, the pub test.
1: Doesn't pass the sniff test. Stop it. It's not helpful.
0: I don't know if you've seen Russell Crowe's latest interaction with fans.
3: So here's what happened. He was attending the French Open, and I think this was him leaving his Parisian hotel. He steps outside. He sees a group of people wanting his autograph, and this is how it goes.
4: Are you listening?
5: Yes.
4: Stay where you are.
5: Okay.
4: Don't push in on me.
5: Sure.
4: I'll come to you.
5: Okay.
4: Just
5: okay,
4: give everybody
5: sure.
4: space.
5: Okay, sure.
4: As soon as somebody's a dick, go.
5: Okay, okay.
4: You got me?
5: Yes.
4: Clear?
5: Yes, sir.
3: Yes, sir. Yeah. Yes, sir. Right.
0: I love it because someone says, can you sign it, Maximus? And he goes, no.
3: When we're talking
0: he's been doing this for years.
3: Talking to Dan McPherson about it earlier, who's just been in a film with Russell Crowe, and he said that autograph hunting has changed now, and it's slightly impersonal because people just want your photograph. Here, people were asking for autographs, but often that is to on sale.
0: Yeah. Can you make it out to eBay for me,
3: yes,
0: please, Russell?
3: So it's not they're not necessarily your diehard fans. Having said that, he is at the French Open, probably presumably at the largesse of as a guest of the French Open because he's a famous person, and therefore a famous person means this. He did sign the autographs. He looked cranky, but he did sign the autographs.
0: I don't think he looked cranky.
3: But there is a certain scolding nature to the way he was talking to people.
0: It's the look over the glasses.
3: And treating them like they were subhuman somehow.
0: Oh,
3: The comments online have been very interesting.
0: Mm-hmm.
3: Sometimes actors forget who put them where they are. Other people are saying... no need to be rude. Others are saying, fair enough. He's clearly tended to his fans. He just sent some boundaries.
0: Yeah. What do you do? You know, you're coming out of a hotel, El Fancy Pants Hotel.
3: I'm off to the Mooney Ponds Open.
0: Yeah. You're coming out. And
3: I'm so pathetically grateful.
0: All your fans are there.
3: I, the two of you. but I'm so pathetically grateful that anyone would care. Of course I do.
0: You're handing out 10x4 glossies.
3: I'm a people pleaser, I'd very much say.
0: What name
3: can I give you some money?
0: Would you like to come and live with me?
3: But how do you feel about this? That we're going to phrase it this way. Russell Crowe's interaction with fans, in this instance, does it pass the pub test?
0: I'm Team Rusty on this one. It's Jonesy and Amanda driving you home.
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7: 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And I was quite alarmed, I've got to say, because I am very rusty when it comes to giving people advice. And this is where the danger comes in, right? Because I always have to put a little disclaimer at the start. 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

0: Hello there, it's Jonesy and Amanda driving you home. If you'd like to play Instagram, it is here. 1355 22 is our number. $2,000 on the line. I was just thinking of Rusty, Russell Crowe over there in France. I remember years ago, I just had this flashback. We had an interview. I was doing a radio show with Billy Birmingham, the 12th man. And at the last minute, we get a call up to do an interview with Russell Crowe in his hotel room because Gladiator had just come out.
1: Oh, okay.
0: So it was a big deal.
1: Yeah,
0: and, you know, everyone was pretty.
1: Yeah, of course.
0: And you know what Burmo's like? Burmo was pumped. He goes, come on, Jonesy, this is a big deal. And, you know, we rehearsed our questions and all that. We get to the hotel and the audio guy that's come with us, this is so long ago, we used a tape.
1: Mm.
0: And I said, I looked at him and I said, so we got all our stuff? And he goes, yeah. And I said, and the tape? And he goes, yeah. Haven't you got it? I mean, that's a funny joke. And he said, his face went white. He didn't have a tape. I didn't have a tape. We had the machine, but no tape.
1: And how close were you to being?
0: So we're standing in the foyer of the hotel and the PR lady comes down. Okay, you guys, you'll be coming up next after Richard Wilkins. And went, rightio. And then I said to the audio guy, I said, we can't say that we don't have a tape. We're going to have to bluff this through. And then we're sitting.
1: But why wouldn't you just run away?
0: No, you can't run away.
1: Well, if you record a fake interview, you may as well run away.
0: At that point, I didn't tell anyone about this. It was just me and the audio guy. We rang the radio station. They put it in a cab. That's on the way there. Meanwhile, Richard's wrapped up the interview early. And
1: unlike him.
0: And they said, would you like to go next? And I went, okay. And then the audio producer said.
1: It's like a
0: said,
1: Jedi mind trick.
0: He said, what are we going to do? I said, we're just going to do the interview without a tape, mate. That's how it goes. But I have a feeling it's going to be okay. And then at the last minute, they said, you know what? Angela Bishop has asked if she can go before you guys.
1: And you were so magnanimous.
0: And I said, of course you can. Do it. And at the moment when Angela finished, the cab shows up. I walk out to the driveway circle, get the tape, put it into the thing. No one knew.
1: By then, Russell had gone home about an hour before.
0: No one knew. It was just one of those great moments. Anyway, the pub test is coming up. In the meantime, we've got Instagram.
2: Free money.
3: Fast money.
4: Extra cash.
5: Any money. Jonesy and Amanda's.
2: Instagram.
0: Well, here it is. At my signal, unleash hell. 10 questions, 60 seconds on the clock. You could pass if you don't know an answer. We'll come back to that question if time permits. Get all the questions right. You win $1,000.
1: You can win $2,000. You can double your money, but it's double or nothing by answering a bonus question.
0: Susan is in Wyndham Vale.
1: Hi, Susan.
6: Oh, hello. I can't believe I got selected.
1: You got selected,
0: Susan,
1: baby cakes. It is you.
0: It's you, Pikachu.
1: Are you in a position where you've pulled over the car or you're sitting at home, you're comfy and you can hear us?
6: I can hear you. Can you hear me?
1: Yes, yep. We can.
0: Yeah.
1: Let me talk you through
6: I'm driving.
0: Okay.
6: But yeah, hands-free, right?
1: Hands-free, okay.
0: You've got your hands on the wheel.
1: Your phone is hands-free, not
6: of
1: you.
6: Of course.
0: You're not driving like Amanda.
1: No, at least we know you won't be able to Google. All right, Susan, here's what happens. 10 questions, 60 seconds. If you're not sure, say pass. We might have time to come back, all right?
6: Okay.
1: You know, brains a couple of decades ago wouldn't have been able to do this. You're driving,
0: Susan,
1: obeying all the road rules, answering questions. Good luck.
0: You can multi-skill. I know you can do this.
1: All right, Susan.
6: I'll try. It's just starting to rain as well.
1: Okay. Oh, why don't we throw in a degree of difficulty? And you're being followed by a police car.
6: No.
1: All right, Susan. All right, time to focus. Here we go. Focus everywhere.
6: Okay.
1: Question number one. What is Jonesy's first name?
6: Brendan.
1: Question two. What shape is a stop sign?
6: Pass.
1: Question three. How many millimetres are in a metre?
6: 100.
1: Oh, it's 1,000.
0: Susan.
1: I hope you know the shape of a stop sign because you may have just driven through one. It's an octagon.
6: Yeah, that one. I was trying to think of the word.
1: Yeah, of course.
0: Yeah, that one.
1: Susan, you're...
6: I do so much better each time I hear someone else on the radio.
0: Well, there's no judgment from us, Susan.
1: And the degree of difficulty through which you put yourself, we salute you.
0: Good on you, Susan.
6: Thanks for that. I'll try again another time.
1: Please do.
0: We'd love to have you back on. In the meantime, the pub test is coming up. Russell Crowe's interaction with fans. Does it pass the pub test? It's Jonesy and Amanda driving you home.
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0: 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It's been a hell of a week.
1: Should we go to the pub?
0: I think we should get down to the Jonesy and Amanda Rums for...
2: The pub test.
3: Pub test.
2: Does not pass the pub test.
3: Pub test.
4: Pub test.
2: Does it pass the pub test?
3: Pub test.
4: Yeah, the pub test.
2: Doesn't pass the sniff test.
5: Stop it. It's not helpful.
1: Here's the deal. Russell Crowe was attending the French Open tennis and was stepping outside his Parisian hotel. We don't know whether people provoked him, but there was a line of people there, a semicircle around him asking for autographs. Here's what he said.
6: Are you listening?
7: Yes. Yes.
6: Stay where you are. Okay. Don't push in on me.
7: Sure.
6: I'll come to you.
7: Okay.
6: Just give everybody's space.
7: Okay, sure.
6: As soon as somebody's a dick, go.
7: Okay.
6: Got me?
7: Yes.
6: Clear?
7: Yes, sir.
0: He's like everybody's dad. Remember, years ago, he told that story that he was in Rome just when Gladiator came out. He was just in a shop and all the police were around and all these people. And he said to the copper, what's going on? What's happening? And they said, you're happening, Mr. Gladiator.
1: You're happening.
0: You're happening.
1: Is it fair enough that some of the comments online have been saying actors forget who put them where they are today? He doesn't need to be rude. He didn't need to be so patronising. I think it'd be a hard way to live with this stuff in your face every single day. And he was gracious. He did sign the autographs. But there is a patronising sort of, he was scolding them. He was scolding them and treating them like a subspecies.
0: But Russell's the sort of guy that will give you a little bit of a scold.
1: And maybe that's the Russell Crowe experience.
0: I think that's the guy. I think it comes from a good place.
1: Russell Crowe's interaction with those fans, does it pass the pub test?
8: Jonesy and Amanda. At my signal, unleash hell.
9: Yeah, it passes a pub test to a degree, I suppose. Like, he's probably been doing it for years. You'd think he'd be used to it by now.
10: Passes the pub test for sure. Boundaries are a good thing. Set some boundaries in place. Got the autograph, but on his terms. I think that's fair enough.
11: Well, he has every right to do that because, you know, over the years I've just been pushing, wanting autographs. So he has every right to do that. He wants to protect his personal space.
12: Pass the pub test. Maybe he didn't need to swear, but I understand where he's coming from.
13: I worked with Russell Crowe on the Poker Face movie 2 or 3 years ago, and I found him to be one of the nice, generous kind of people who remembers everyone's names, and I think he probably just got given too much of a push in that direction.
0: That's what happens. I remember it was at Bunnings just last weekend, and a guy said, "You Jonesy?" And I went, "Yeah." I said, "You want a selfie?" And he went, No, it's all right.
1: I was wondering which aisle I'll find the nails.
14: Righto, you two. That's
1: working
14: enough.
1: There. Tomorrow, we have TikTok Tucker. Last week, we made tuna ice cream.
0: Oh, yeah.
1: And you know what? It wasn't that bad.
0: Ryan's still gagging.
15: I hated it.
1: I know. We didn't mind it. What will we have tomorrow?
0: Tomorrow as well, you can win a $2,000 mattress thanks to Domain. 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And if you want to hear any of this bunkum, you can do that as well.
1: We will see you tomorrow.
0: At my signal. Good day to you.
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25: 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On today's show, they're asking you, how did you start the week? Are you a Monday winner or loser? And who, like me, is injured right now? I have put my back out. Putting my socks on this morning. Then that is literally what happened. So I'm looking for who else is injured like me now. You can text 0475-031043. How did you start the week yesterday? Would you say you're on Monday, winner or loser? Let us know next. 4BU.

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0: 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Wine movies. The King's Slurred Speech.
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0: The Pino Grincio.
2: Pino Grincio. Grincio is that's gold. Goldio.
0: My Cousin's Vinny was a great one. My Cousin's Vineyard. Cousin's Vineyard.
2: Silver Plus.
0: God, how good a movie was Dancer with Wolves.
2: Yeah, great.
0: Yeah, he's really got into wine, he has now. That's right, Dancers with Wolf Blass.
2: Gold.
0: Merlo and Me.
2: Silver.
0: Planet of the Grapes.
2: Gold.
0: And this one's for producer Caitlin. Not Dirty Dancing, Shardy Dancing.
2: Silver Plus.
0: All right, Rhea, what have you got?
2: Throw Mumma from the Train. Throw Mumma.
0: Oh, yeah. Another bronze.
2: Sommelier Like It Hot.
0: Yes, very fancy. Very good. Clever. Gold.
2: And finally, White Men Decant Jump. They can't jump, but boy, can they let that red breathe.
0: Yo, this has gone off. All right. We're looking for your wine movies. Juice Bigelow, Mel Grigio.
2: Gold.
0: Chitty Chitty Goonbag.
2: Silver.
0: By the way, get ready for a lot of goon-based ones, okay?
2: The National Pride.
0: Harry Potter and the Goonbag of Fire.
2: Bronze.
0: Silence of the Lambriscos.
2: Ooh, Silver Plus.
0: Well done, Steve. Chardonnay Darko.
2: Gold.
0: Sam, well done. How to Drain Your Flagon.
2: Silver.
0: Freddy Got Corked. Poor kid.
2: Silver.
0: Naughty. Horrible Barossas.
2: Oh, gold.
0: Very, very smart, Nathan. Dude, Where's My Shardy?
2: Silver.
0: If I wasn't legless, I'd kick you.
2: Gold.
0: Very good, Glenn. My Cousin Vino.
2: Silver Plus.
0: Well done, Jack. Sherry Maguire.
2: Oh, gold.
0: Yeah. Vinocchio.
2: Gold.
0: Vinocchio's really good. White Wine Chicks.
2: Silver Plus.
0: Well done, John. Don't mess with the Zonzo.
2: What's a Zonzo?
0: It's a brand of wine. It's a nice wine, Zonzo.
2: Okay, gold.
0: Not that I know. Yeah, I don't really touch the stuff. Scent of a wino. Hoo-ha!
2: Gold.
0: That's very good, Andy. Very good. Scent of a wino. Zach and Mary make a Pinot.
2: Gold. These are very good.
0: 40-year-ing old virgin.
2: Silver.
0: La La Liquorland.
2: Gold.
0: Temperillas in the Mist. Oh, nice reference.
2: Bronze.
0: Hail Merlot.
2: Silver.
0: Saving Ryan's Private Collection. Yeah, there's too
2: bronze.
0: Much going on there. Cask Away.
2: Silver Plus.
0: And we're back to the old Goombags. Goombag with the Wind.
2: Silver.
0: Well done, Bronwyn. Silver Winings Playbook.
2: Gold.
0: James Bond stars in Goonraker.
2: That's gold.
0: That's very good. Jim, that's very good. Oppenweiner.
2: Silver
0: Shall
2: Plus.
0: We Oppenweiner?
2: Oppenweiner.
0: Chris, that's very good. And Finding Pino.
2: Silver.
0: Finding Nemo, Pino. Very,
2: I got it, yeah.
0: Very good. Tell us more about that trip to Portugal. I'm not going to sleep tonight in case there's any more. Who's the winner today?
2: If I wasn't legless, I'd kick you.
0: Well done to...
2: Greg?
0: Andy?
2: Greg or Andy?
0: Or Stephen?
2: Might have been Matt.
0: Max. All right, that's the Christian O'Connell Show for today. When we are back tomorrow, it'll be Wednesday, and we'll be doing What Are the Odds? We do this every Wednesday on the show. We look for your great stories of coincidence and chance, like these.
3: My parents sent me a birthday card one year, and they've been separated since I was 4 years old, and it was exactly the same card.
4: My wife and I met 27 years ago, live in different towns. We decided we'd better get the fathers to sort of meet. They went on a golf day for returned servicemen, and they had to put their army numbers in. They enlisted at the same time, and yeah, their service numbers were following numbers.
5: I'm actually a twin. My ex-partner was a twin, and I have twin daughters, and both my next-door neighbours were both twins.
0: If you've got a story for What Are the Odds for tomorrow, email it to me, christian@christianoconnell.com.au. Thank you very much for joining us. We're back tomorrow. Take care.
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13: Good evening. Welcome to the 80s at 8. Shane Bryan with you. Tonight on the show, we go back to May 1989 for Chart Tuesday. What was the number one song in Australia at the end of May? Was it Madonna? A song that caused a lot of controversy at the time and made her a lot of money. Or was it Eternal Flame by the Bangles?

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0: Big power ballad. Gabe Bon Jovi, another US number one during this era. And, of course, number one in America. It had to be. It was Like a Prayer, still dominating the States. Over to the UK, and coming in at number three was Queen with I Want It All. Classic late 80s Queen, written by Brian May. Coming in at number two, well, it was the Bangles. Is this burning an eternal flame? One of the biggest ballads of the decade, still high on the UK charts. And at number one, it was our very own Kylie Minogue, Hand on Your Heart. Produced by Stock Aitken and Waterman, this was Kylie right at her peak in the UK. Coming up next was Mike and the Mechanics with Living Years. Sitting just outside the top 10 on the charts in May 1989, written by Mike Rutherford and B.A. Robertson, after they both recently lost their fathers. That's coming up next, right here on the 80s at 8.
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0: A very big mix of heavy rock and rock and folk that was heading through Australia. Speaking of crossovers, Tone Loc was in the charts with Wild Thing. It was one of his massive breakthrough songs for hip-hop. Peaked at number 2 in the US and helped take rap from niche radio straight into mainstream.
1: So be my queen, if you know what I mean, and let's do the wild thing.
0: That's coming up next on the 80s at 8 for Chart Tuesday.
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0: song. Plus, we'll find out about her Oz tour that is coming up later on in the year. Kim Wilde joins the 80s at 8 tomorrow night. I'll see you then. Thanks for keeping me company.
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0: Hey, I'm Christian O'Connell, and I love a pub. Your happy place with a sticky carpet and a schnitty the size of your head. Where you've had 21st, someone's nan had their 80th. Your first sip of beer, you fell in love there. You fell out of love there. You've won the greatest prize of all, the meat tray. 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
1: You know when in the middle of winter when your alarm goes off, you're out of bed and it just hits you all of a sudden, yeah, it's a wee bit chilly and you're immediately just like, nope. Back under the covers. And this is a real danger, right? 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

0: I'm Christian O'Connell, and I love a pub. 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Where you've had 21st, someone's nan had their 80th. Your first sip of beer, you fell in love there. 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
9: Christian O'Connell's show. Good morning, Rio.
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11: Morning.
9: And good morning, Alex.
12: G'day.
9: So it feels right that we should start today's show by talking about the life and times of an incredible man, which is Neil Danaher. Alex, huge story today.
12: Yeah, I'm really upset this morning, Christian, and as is the country, really, a former Australian of the Year back in 2025, and this man was a legend. Godfather, he's been described by some AFL coaches, and is responsible for a lot of coaches getting their jobs. Chris Fagan, we just heard in the sports news there, the coach of the Brisbane Lions. He has raised over $100 million for MND. This man just fought and fought and fought this disease for 13 long years. Normally it takes people a lot less than that. It takes a lot less than that to take people this awful, awful disease. We also learned in the National Rugby League, Jai Arrow, South Sydney, Queensland.
9: Yeah, big story last week. Heartbreaking.
12: At 30 years old, he's got a young child. He was diagnosed in December last year, and it's just this awful disease that just keeps popping up.
9: I actually think it's one of the cruelest ones that people can get because it strips you of almost everything. Neil got diagnosed, 13 years ago?
12: 13 years.
9: And he was given 27 months to live.
12: Exactly.
9: And when they talk about, it's not what happens to you in life, it's what you make of what happens to you in life. His reaction to getting that awful diagnosis, to choose a life of literally selfless service, is unbelievable. It's something sort of awe-inspiring, actually. I went to the Big Freeze in 2018 when we first moved here, and I met him and his daughter, Beck, and he was still able to walk then, and just, I saw for hours, he was marching around the MCG, and just going into different rooms, you know, and he refused to let you have any pity for him. He just wanted a cure for that disease. And the thing is, around the world, MND, the research into it, is led by Neil's foundation and the money they've raised over the years. It's all literally led by Melbourne, Australia, and Neil Danaher and his foundation and what his family have done. It is incredible. His life story it's devastating, the news today, and yesterday when the family announced it, but also what an inspiration.
12: Yeah, you're so right about that. You know, it's not the circumstances, it's how you deal with those circumstances.
9: So I take it he'd be getting a state funeral?
12: Yeah, definitely. He will have a state funeral, 150%, because He means so much to so many people, you know. Born in New South Wales, country New South Wales, one of four brothers playing for the Essendon Footy Club, and he went on to coach the Melbourne Demons as well, over 200 games, and an inspiration to so many. And as I said, those coaches as well, so many tributes pouring in across the sporting landscape, not just AFL, but across the country. And that's the difference this man made to everyone's lives, especially those who are going through
9: all those families.
12: MND and all those families and just this awful, awful disease. And I'm buoyed by the fact also that NRL fans are calling for an MND round, which I think is a really, really good idea.
9: What a great legacy if they were able to organise that. I think that's a great idea because the next big freeze is under 2 weeks' time.
12: Mm, definitely.
9: Which should be a very, very special on King's birthday.
12: Yeah, and he was due to make some media appearances next week. And so it's come as a real shock that Neil is no longer with us. But our family are in our thoughts. His family is in our thoughts. And we love that man and the legacy he leaves. And just couldn't be more proud of what he's done and what he's achieved.
9: Yeah, well said, Alex.
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1: You know that you're old when you're getting excited about the most mundane things. 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

0: Christian O'Connell Show, doing an extra time waste this morning. He had so many yesterday for your middle-aged bands. We're doing a part two this morning. Middle-aged bands. Rio, are you ready to mark?
1: I'm ready.
0: Menopause at work.
1: Silver plus.
0: Christian, get yourself a plastic serving spoon. You put the backache cream on the convex side and then it extends.
1: Smart.
0: That's actually a good idea. That's someone who's been there. Thank you. Dispatcher on the front line. Thank you, Chris. Passing it on. Nickel back pain.
1: Irrelevant.
0: Thank you, Nathan.
1: Yes. Gold.
0: System of the... Will you turn it down, please?
1: Silver.
0: Well done, Mark. Going Def Leppard.
1: Silver.
0: Cold flannel.

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10: Christian O'Connell Show. All right, who is injured right now listening to the show? Where are my people at? I am in no small amount of pain. I have really done something to my back early this morning, just simply putting a sock on. I'm literally smeared in Voltaren at the moment. It smells of Denko rub in the studio.
11: It does.
10: I've had that little tiny ball in my back. Rio, you will attest that I was literally pushing my back into a ball just now for 5 minutes up against the wall.
11: Up against the wall, staring out the window. I said to you, are you in excruciating pain? Because you had a grimace on your face.
10: I've never seen that look. No.
11: Oh my goodness.
10: When you have back pain, you will know.
11: Okay.
10: It's horrendous. So that's what I want to know then. Who is injured right now? Alex, are you injured?
12: I've pulled a muscle in my neck due to a moth in my jacket. So I was putting my jacket on this morning, it's cold, and I walk into the bathroom and I hear this sort of rustling around just on my collar, and this moth just flies out. I'm like, aah! And as I flail my arms in a mad panic, I pulled something, a muscle, in my neck.
10: A twinge.
12: It was a twinge, a real twinge, right up the left side, and it was like this sort of
10: thing. So it's the new place got moths.
12: Yeah.
10: You need to get that sorted, otherwise you start eating your clothes.
12: Yes, I know.
13: Your Kathmandu vests, Alex.
10: All those baby blue jumpers you have, they'll all be nailed up.
12: Yeah, normally it flies out of my wallet, but yeah. But anyway, it's hurting my neck. It really is.
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0: Way too long to get ready, just shuffling around, swearing, sweating, shaking to myself, and then a real slow shuffle to work. Leaning on lampposts along the way. Heavy breathing. Quite the scene this morning. Christian, I've hurt my hip. I stepped off a train to let people off before I hopped back on one leg. No one would give me their seats. I had to have several physio appointments for doing a good deed.
2: That's what they say. No good deed goes unpunished. Yes.
0: Natalie, Christian, I've injured myself. My small doxy doodle dog slept next to my leg last night. And because I couldn't roll over properly, I tried to move the dog my leg and I put my hip out. That's incredible. Natalie, let's go to Stacey now. Good morning, Stacey.
3: Good morning.
0: Good morning, Stacey.
3: I have torn my meniscus.
0: How do you do that? That's agony.
3: It is agony. My husband tore his meniscus back in December, and he was given the clearance to run. So I said, come on, let's do it together. Third session out, my meniscus is torn. Go and see his knee specialist, who told me he also his meniscus. Putting socks on. So Christian is exactly like you.
0: Yeah, I tell you what, they need to come with warning. There should be a health warning for these socks. The government need to do something.
3: The socks should be banned, I think.
0: Yes, that's wow, that's a lot of meniscuses socks. Being torn and twisted there in that story.
3: Yeah, cool. I go into surgery. Hopefully it's sorted soon.
0: All right, well, I hope it's all okay. Stacey, thank you very much. Give us a call. The Christian O'Connell Show.
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0: Christian O'Connell, and I love a pub. 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Where you've had 21st, someone's nan had their 80th. Your first sip of beer, you fell in love there. 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
12: 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Bad, bad Amanda.
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20: It's showtime.
21: Good afternoon to you, Amanda. My little denim jacket is fresh.
22: Hello. You've got a Larry one on today.
21: Larry. It's a John Lennon. John Lennon shirt.
22: Where, is his face on it?
21: Yeah, look. He's on my arm.
22: Oh, he is too.
21: And he's there as well.
22: And he's there as
21: he's
22: well.
21: There. He's there everywhere.
22: Oh, nice.
21: Yeah. How are you today? I've been reading some stories about John Lennon lately, just various stories. And he wasn't a nice fella. There was a lot of, you know.
22: Who was he mean to?
21: Like Yoko and Cynthia, the women in his life.
22: Was a bit really?
21: He was a bit of a, yeah.
22: Misogyo, you say?
21: Bit of a misogyo.
22: About his lost weekend that went for 12 years.
21: For 2 years.
22: Yeah, and I Yoko think fishing said, takes a long time.
21: Yoko said, go and have a lost weekend. So for 3 years, he had it off with a woman that looked just like Yoko.
22: Who was their assistant.
21: And then Yoko got the
22: jealous.
21: Woman. No, they went and had dinner together. Yoko was very understanding of stuff.
22: Yeah, you couldn't use the line, my wife doesn't understand me, because no, she understood entirely.
21: I'm right here, John.
22: No, no, you go on. You two keep going. I'm just here.
21: That's just
22: We've got Tin Hat Tuesday today.
21: Mm.
22: My son, Liam, who had a birthday, has come up with a very interesting theory. He, about 3 years ago, I think, got a new phone for his birthday.
21: Mm-hmm.
22: And he said this week his phone started to break down. Is that a conspiracy where somehow the system knows when your birthday is?
21: Yeah.
22: Of course they'd know when your birthday is. We've got all the records online.
21: So if you get a phone for your birthday, it will only last for 3 years, your phone, apparently.
22: Your phone. And I said this in the meeting, and Digital Jenna said her phone has started to cark it this week. Her birthday's next week.
21: I'm not buying Digital Jenna a phone.
22: No, it's not about
21: that. She can have my old phone and I'll get a new phone.
22: But my point is built-in obsolescence built around coming up to an event where someone might buy you a new phone.
21: There's built-in obsolescence everywhere, my friend.
22: Well, that's I've got arthritis. I should know.
21: You've got built-in obsolescence. We have an action-packed show today, though. I'm excited. We've got who's Jam in bed with. That's Jonesy and Amanda. Who are we in bed?
22: Yeah.
21: Yesterday, we were in bed with Hugh Jackman.
22: Yep. We've got a mattress to give away worth over $2,000.
21: Pretty cool. We've also got $2,000 with Instagram, and we can't do anything until we do the Fast Five. It's Jonesy and Amanda driving you home.
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1: How fast can this thing go?
2: Faster than the speed of light.
3: Jonesy and Amanda.
2: Fast Five.
0: We're into the Fast Five. If you just joined us, this young man, Ethan, from Box Hill in Victoria.
4: Has he had the patience to hang around? Mm. Are you there? Over.
5: I'm here.
0: Ethan, tell us about yourself.
5: Not much to tell. I'm just about to head back to university, study to be a teacher.
4: Oh, nice. What do you mean head back? Did you have a break for a while?
5: Yeah. I was at uni straight out of high school, and then my mum got dementia, so I left and cared for her for a few years.
4: You sound like a lovely young man, Ethan, and all the best to you.
0: You sound like the sort of person that should be running this country, Ethan.
4: He's going to be too busy. He's going to be at university.
0: Do they still teach you
5: I'll skip uni and throw my hat in the ring. Huh?
0: No. Well, do they still teach you to throw chalk when you're a teacher?
4: It's all whiteboard.
5: I hope so. I guess I'll find out.
0: Imagine that. You
4: lesson one. When do I get to throw the chalk?
0: By throwing chalk and beating kids.
4: Oh,
0: not Ethan.
4: Brendan.
0: No, that was back in my day when I went to school.
4: You're only in it for the beatings.
0: I kind of miss them.
4: Ethan, you have arrived at question number five. Are you ready to receive the question?
5: I am.
4: In combat sports, what does the abbreviation MMA stand for?
5: Mixed martial arts.
4: You know it, Ethan.
5: Yeah.
0: Coming up, Daniel McPherson is going
4: to
0: be joining us. Yeah, I'm just saying this dovetails nicely into our guest, Daniel McPherson, who plays a former MMA champion. He's forced into one final fight when his younger brother is threatened, and it's got Russell Crowe in it, and it's got Dan McPherson.
4: Is there room for Ethan as a teacher in it?
0: Throwing chalk
4: into the ring.
0: Throwing hands and chalk. Ethan, congratulations. You won the jam pack. 4 tickets to the Good Food and Wine Show. 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Not you, Ethan, because you got them.
5: Sounds like a dangerous day to be my belt.
4: Nice work, Ethan.
0: Ethan, you're a good man.
4: We've enjoyed you today. Thank you.
0: We like you. Thank you for joining us
5: awesome.
0: On the show.
5: Thank you so much.
0: If you, like Ethan, would like to join us on the Fast Five, jonesydemanda.com.au. 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

0: Jonesy and Amanda driving you home. We're looking forward to catching up with Daniel McPherson. I ran into Dan in the streets of my town probably about 2 or 3 years ago, and we're just having a gas bag because him and I worked together on Dancing with the Stars. You remember that?
1: I don't know if you worked together.
0: Well, he was the host.
1: Yeah.
0: And every week he's going, "Jesus, I don't know how you're here every week." And we became good mates through that. And I saw him on the streets of my town, as I said, and he had his little son with him. He's so cute. We're hanging outside Time Zone. Like a bunch
1: Well, he had his son, who's about six. Who did you have with you?
0: I like to play the Indiana Jones pinball.
1: Were you on your own?
0: Anyway,
1: we got talking. You weren't dancing on those little squares.
0: The little Asian students dance on. And I said to him, I said, "Mate, what are you up to?" And he said, "Oh, finally we got this movie, this MMA movie, Across the Line. I've been waiting to get into it for so long." And it's got Russell Crowe. He plays Daniel's ex-trainer. And Daniel's a former MMA fighter who retires, becomes a fisherman, but then his younger brother gets in trouble. Yeah, and he gets dragged back in. And I said, "Mate, when this movie comes out, we got to have you on the show."
1: You know, we'll have to. Well, so he's coming up next. Mm. We have to ask him about Russell Crowe.
0: Oh, did you see Rusty?
1: Yes, I did.
0: He's over there in France, and he's getting monstered by autograph hunters.
1: Well, he's not being monstered.
0: Yeah, they're sort of
1: picky. He's over there for the French Open, so he's there presumably with free seats representing himself because he's famous. He gets free seats. And but no one wants to have cameras in your face all the time. But all we see is Russell stepping out of his hotel. You don't see anyone else in the shot. So he's not being marauded. But he's obviously seeing a group of people who want autographs from him. And this is what he said.
2: "Are you listening?
3: Yes.
2: Stay where you are. Okay. Don't pushing on me.
3: Sure.
2: I'll come to you.
3: Okay.
2: Just
3: okay,
2: give everybody's space.
3: Okay, sure.
2: As soon as somebody's a dick, go.
3: Okay.
2: You got me?
3: Yes.
2: Clear?
3: Yes, sir."
0: It was over the glasses that got it for me as soon as someone said,
1: "Dick." That's like he's talking off telling off children.
0: But someone said, "Can you sign it Maximus?" And he went, "No."
1: "No, I can't."
0: You know, Russell, and when you get that
1: how about
0: look,
1: that guy in Beautiful Mind where you're mental?
0: When you get the look over the glasses, you know, it's always a thing.
1: Well, someone who I'm sure didn't get the look over the glasses is Daniel McPherson, and he's joining us next.
0: It's Jonesy and Amanda driving you home.
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0: It's Jonesy and Amanda. I've got something exciting coming up. We've got a bit of a collab with Ice House coming up. Won't say too much. I'm going to sit on my treasures.
1: Please do.
0: Because today is Tin Hat Tuesday. And I worry about...
1: We haven't got our hats on.
0: Oh, okay.
1: Put your hats on, because if we don't put our hats on...
0: Well, we haven't done any conspiracy theories.
1: I'm about to unleash on some.
0: I just worry that we're opening a portal that we don't need to. The conspiracy theory that David Attenborough, that's what someone called him, Attenborough, is actually God. And a lot of people are saying on our comments section, I don't really read the comments because that's a portal to something else. He's Tom Barb Bombadil and not even hiding it well.
1: Who's Tom Bombadil?
0: Tom Barb Bombadil reincarnated. He's Tom Barb Bombadil.
1: Well, who's that?
2: Tom Bombadil, he's a character from Lord of the Rings.
0: Okay. Yeah. Tom Bombadil.
1: Well, I've got a couple of ones for you this week before we get
0: Sorry, I'll put my hat on now.
1: Put your hat on. If you'd like to share a conspiracy theory, we will be taking your calls. But let's start with this one. This guy is someone who pops up a lot if you're on the conspiracy algorithm, which I am, which is really wearing me down, I have to say.
0: Well, you don't have to be on it.
1: I need to be across the latest conspiracy theories. I'm sick of the baby-eating ones. Let's just say okay. that. After I do have to cleanse by watching dog rescue videos after
0: I'm listening to your podcast.
1: That's right, my saucy podcast. Anyway, have a listen to this one and we'll explain more.
3: The world isn't ready for this one. Heck, I'm not ready for this one, but I'm going to share it anyway. That's Elvis and that's Rosie O'Donnell. I mean, that's Elvis's mother. Elvis's mother, mm-hmm. Rosie O'Donnell. Elvis's mother. Rosie O'Donnell.
0: Okay.
3: And well, that's not even the part the world's not ready for, because here's Tom Brady and his mother. And here's not Tom Brady, supposedly, Larry Hagman and his mother. You know, Larry Hagman from I Dream of Jeannie, that I keep saying is Tom Brady. Even down to their same exact butt chins and lip alignment and nose alignment and even forehead wrinkle alignment.
0: So
1: what he's saying, is that these same kind of people are getting morphed into the next generation of themselves as elites, I'm guessing. So Elvis's mother is Rosie O'Donnell.
0: Okay.
1: The same character. You don't even have to die to become that. Somehow there's this morphing thing. But also Tom Brady, the American footballer, is, of course, Larry Hagman. Hagman.
0: Yeah, it makes sense.
1: Of course it makes sense. And that's not all I've got for you. If you've had your wisdom teeth removed, as have I, wait till you hear what they're doing with your wisdom teeth. We'll do that next.
0: Okay, I'll stick around. It's Jonesy and Amanda driving you home.
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5: 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I haven't been on a drinking binge all weekend. I am genuinely unwell. Just a little cold, no big deal. I'll be better soon. I'm trying not to cough all over the microphone for Big Boss Mark later today. However, I did get a bit of an energy boost over the weekend because I was hanging out with a girlfriend of mine and she was like, oh, Vic, you got a little cold there. And I was like, yeah, I'm a bit sick. And she's like, oh, your voice sounds sexy. Like, it's got this raspy, croaky element to it. And I'm like, huh, need to get sick more often.
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1: 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At least the radio's funny.
2: Jonesy and Amanda. Bundy.

0: and he supposedly died. And it was actually seen on a little island south of Hawaii.
1: Oh. But when he died, wouldn't people look for him and find him at his own home?
0: Mate, a lot of these celebrities are protected. Like I've seen a paparazzi photo of Paul McCartney leaving an airport with John Lennon walking right behind him.
1: In recent years?
0: Yeah, what was only like 18 months ago, 2 years ago.
1: Why do they fake their deaths?
0: Because they get sick of the the celebrity life. They can't do anything. Like Elvis, when he wanted to go to the cinema, right, he'd have to hire the whole cinema out after midnight so he and his friends could go watch a movie.
2: Mm. That's true. Priscilla Presley, right. We had her on this very show.
1: That, yes.
2: And she said that. And she'd have the Memphis Mafia.
1: She does.
0: You know Paul McCartney?
2: Yes, we do. Not personally, but
1: who?
2: Yes.
1: Who?
2: Paul McCartney.
1: Right. Yeah.
0: I went down a rabbit hole on this one. He actually died in 1966. He was actually decapitated in a car accident.
2: Yeah.
0: And after his death, his producer, held a lookalike contest for Paul McCartney, but not for the other three. Yeah. Right. And they actually found a lookalike. They did a bit of plastic surgery, right? And John Lennon nicknamed him Fall, S-A-U-L, as in fake Paul.
2: Okay.
1: Rob,
2: that's all well and good. That has been around for a long time. The Paul McCartney is dead. And in A Day in the Life, he blew his mind out in a car. And on Sergeant Pepper's, there's a series of clues that lead to Paul McCartney indeed being dead.
1: But Rob saying that John Lennon's still alive.
2: Well, Ringo Starr, he's been dead for some time. No one's told him. Ringo, you're dead.
1: Rob, thank you.
2: We want some of that T-shirt money.
1: What have you got for us?
2: To do what? To go where? It's Jonesy and Amanda driving you home.
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0: No, I was trying to think of the word.
1: Yeah, of course.
2: Yeah, that one.
1: Susan, you're...
0: I do so much better each time I hear someone else on the radio.
2: Well, there's no judgment from us, Susan.
1: And the degree of difficulty through which you put yourself, we salute you.
2: Good on you, Susan.
0: Thanks for that. I'll try again another time.
1: Please do.
2: We'd love to have you back on. In the meantime, the pub test is coming up. Russell Crowe's interaction with fans. Does it pass the pub test? It's Jonesy and Amanda driving you home.
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0: Hello there, it's Jonesy Demander driving you home. It's been a hell of a week.
1: Should we go to the pub?
0: I think we should get down to the Jonesy Demander Arms for...
2: The pub test.
3: Pub test.
2: Does not pass the pub test.
3: Pub test.
2: Pub test. Does it pass the pub test?
3: Pub test.
4: Yeah, the pub test.
2: Doesn't pass the sniff test. Stop it. It's not helpful.
1: Here's the deal. Russell Crowe was attending the French Open tennis and was stepping outside his Parisian hotel. We don't know whether people provoked him, but there was a line of people there, a semicircle around him asking for autographs. Here's what he said.
5: Are you listening?
6: Yes.
5: Stay where you are. Okay. Don't push in on me.
6: Sure.
5: I'll come to you.
6: Okay.
5: Give everybody's space.
6: Okay, sure.
5: As soon as somebody's a dick, go.
6: Okay.
5: You got me?
6: Yes.
5: Clear?
6: Yes, sir.
0: He's like He's like everybody's dad. Remember, years ago, he told that story that he was in Rome just when Gladiator came out. He was just in a shop, and all the police were around, and all these people. And he said to the copper, well, "What's going on? What's happening?" And they said, "You're happening, Mr. Gladiator.
1: You're happening.
0: You're happening."
1: Is it fair enough that some of the comments online have been saying actors forget who put them where they are today? He doesn't need to be rude. He didn't need to be so patronising. I think it'd be a hard way to live with this stuff in your face every single day. And he was gracious. He did sign the autographs, but there is a patronising sort of, he was scolding them. He was scolding them and treating them like a subspecies.
0: But Russell's the sort of guy that will give you a little bit of a scold.
1: And maybe that's the Russell Crowe experience.
0: I think that's the guy. I think it comes from a good place.
1: Russell Crowe's interaction with those fans, does it pass the pub test?
7: Jonesy and Amanda. At my signal, unleash hell.
8: Yeah, it passes a pub test to a degree, I suppose. Like, he's probably been doing it for years. You'd think he'd be used to it by now.
9: Passes the pub test for sure. Boundaries are a good thing. Set some boundaries in place. Got the autograph, but on his terms. I think that's fair enough.
10: Well, he has every right to do that because, you know, over the years I've just been pushing, wanting autographs. So he has every right to do that. He wants to protect his personal space.
11: Pass the pub test. Maybe he didn't need to swear, but I understand where he's coming from.
12: I worked with Russell Crowe on the Poker Face movie 2 or 3 years ago, and I found him to be one of the nice, generous kind of people who remembers everyone's names, and I think he probably just got given too much of a push in that direction.
0: That's what happens. I remember it was at Bunnings just last weekend, and a guy said, "You, Jonesy?" And I went, "Yeah." I said, "You want a selfie?" And he went, "No, no." Right.
1: I was wondering which aisle I'll find the nails.
13: Righto, you two. That's
1: working
13: enough.
1: There. Tomorrow, we have TikTok Tucker. Last week, we made tuna ice cream.
0: Oh, yeah.
1: And you know what? It wasn't that bad.
0: Ryan's still gagging.
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1: I know. We didn't mind it. What will we have tomorrow?
0: Tomorrow as well, you can win a $2,000 mattress thanks to Domain. 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
1: We will see you tomorrow.
0: At my signal. Good day to you.
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20: Morning, possible showers today and a top of 25 degrees. Showers again tomorrow with a possible storm in the morning, top of 24, but clearing up for a mostly sunny Friday, top of 24 again to finish off the week. 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
14: Morning, possible showers today and a top of 25 degrees. Showers again tomorrow with a possible storm in the morning, top of 24, but clearing up for a mostly sunny Friday, top of 24 again to finish off the week. 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

It's the Big Bricky with Vic on 1332 4BU 542 on our Wednesday morning. Hope you're doing all right. The Bundy Show starts today. It is finally here. If you've managed to win a family pass on the Big Brekkie Show this week and last, I hope you have a fantastic time. And the good news is, if you haven't managed to get one yet, I have one more to win. This is your final chance to win a family pass to the Bundy Show. That'll be happening this very morning after I have a chat with Marie, the president of the Bundy Show Society, about everything that is going to be going on at the show. You're not going to want to miss that conversation. Also having a chat to a few other special guests today. You know, we've come to the end of May, which is Family and Domestic Violence Awareness Month. I'll be talking to one final guest about the importance of this month and raising awareness. And then heading forward, we've got Relay for Life coming up in June. I'll be having a chat to the representative for the Wide Bay region, a lady who has herself survived cancer and is now putting her support towards the Relay for Life organisation run by Cancer Council. So don't miss the chat with Nadia and Sharon later on this morning. After 8 o'clock, we of course have our Secret Sound.

0: this morning worth more than $300. There it is right there, 310 to be exact, is up for grabs today. And then, your opinion please on a very hot topic right now, the ISIS brides. They are slowly making their way back into Australia, and I want to know what you think of it. Should they be allowed to return? We're going to talk about that after 8:30. The Big Brekkie is brought to you by the Bundaberg Power Sports. 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

0: leaders in local on 1332. For BU, it's the Big Brekkie with Vic. We're coming up on 6 o'clock. 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Coming up next on the show, going to be having a chat to Senior Constable Brittany Duncan. If you missed our chat yesterday, unfortunately, there has been some naughty behaviour over the last couple of days and weeks, and police have made some arrests for which they are calling for assistance. Any listeners who have any information are being urged to come forward. More on that in just a couple of minutes' time. We are your leaders in local on 4BU.
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14: Hi there, this is Louise Nielsen with your latest Bundaberg local news. 3,500 people have been charged across Queensland in less than 90 days as Operation Forge reaches its halfway point. The police op targets repeat and serious offenders in an effort to make our communities safer. In the Wide Bay Burnett District, 134 people have been charged with a total of 313 offences, including break-ins, robberies and stolen vehicle offences. A local politician is calling for the decision to impose a $5,000 annual cap on allied health services for veterans to be reversed. The changes were recently announced in the federal budget, with the cap set to apply from July 1 next year. The federal government says additional services will be funded where there is a demonstrated clinical need. Around 1 in every 10 veteran cardholders use more than $5,000 in a year. Hinkler MP David Batt is against the decision.
15: Don't put a cap on care for Hinkler veterans. Remove the uncertainty and reverse the decision to impose a $5,000 annual cap on allied health services for veterans.
14: 1,000 extra teachers have been hired across Queensland state schools, including almost 60 locally. The state government says it's part of its plan to deliver safer classrooms and more support for teachers. Minister for Education John Paul Langbroek announced the boost in teacher numbers at Elliott Head State School yesterday.
16: We've seen an increase in nearly all of the regions, and that's a great message for our teachers, who we know that if they come to places like Burnett, Bagara, Bundaberg and this North Coast region, that they're great places to work, they're great places to teach, and they're welcomed by the local community.
14: And the Bundaberg community is being asked to come together for National Reconciliation Week, with local events offering opportunities to reflect, connect and participate. The week kicks off with a flag-raising ceremony at 9 this morning at Bus Park. Over the next week, visitors to Bundaberg Regional Libraries can enjoy book displays and jigsaw puzzles designed by First Nations artists.
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17: Morning, I'm Phoebe Humphrey. No arrests have been made following the second group of ISIS brides touching down in Australia. Four women and six children landed in Sydney around 5:30 last night after two women and seven children touched down in Melbourne an hour earlier. The groups were met by authorities, but none were charged. It follows charges being laid against three women who landed earlier this month. A new report has laid bare Australia's cost of living crisis. The Salvos has found 91% of Aussies seeking emergency relief support are skipping meals to make ends meet, while 60% are eating expired food. One in five admit they've even eaten from bins. Police in South Australia are optimistic recent rain will help in the search for Gus Lamont. Authorities will be searching the boy's family property near Yunta over the coming days following the four-year-old's disappearance in September last year. And a May heatwave is sweeping across Europe, with London hitting a record-breaking 35 degrees, its hottest day in May on record.
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17: In sport, pressure is building on Nathan Cleary to dominate the Origin Arena for the Blues. It follows the loss of his 5'8" Mitch Moses, with Ethan Strange coming into the side. New South Wales performance manager Frank Panisi has told NRL 360 Cleary will have a little extra responsibility tonight.
18: Maybe a little bit more kicking and obviously taking the absolute strong lead. But yeah, we all know what Nathan can do. I think he gets unfairly criticised.
17: And former Essendon coach James Hurd says he's keen to lead the club again after the sacking of Brad Scott. That's the latest news and sport.
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0: Possible showers today with a top of 25 degrees. We might see a morning storm tomorrow, so just bear that in mind if you're going to be at the show. Some more showers as well at a top of 25, but it should start clearing up on Friday. Top of 24 to finish off the week for Nexus Pools, the best pools in Bundy. Today's UV reading is 5, which is moderate. At the moment, it's 19 degrees in East Bundaberg. You do have one last chance to win a family pass to the Bundy show today on the Big Brekkie. Do not miss out. It's 1332
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0: Britt, good to have you back. How are you today?
1: I'm good, thank you, Vic.
0: On the news, we heard about the man who has been caught after committing multiple property offences all across the region earlier this year. What's the latest on this one? This is quite a big deal.
1: Yeah, it was a big deal and a really good one to finally catch up with. So police have charged a man with 15 offences, with more charges expected, following a series of property offences across the Wide Bay area. So not only here in Bundy. It'll be alleged police were searching for a 35-year-old Barham Heads man in relation to a number of break-and-enters and vehicle thefts committed in the area from April and May. So between midnight and 5 a.m. on Friday, 22nd of May, the offender allegedly broke into a commercial property on the Bruce Highway around Maribyrnong West and stole a white Toyota Hilux utility, driving it to Howard, where he broke into a council property on Steely Street and allegedly stole a white Ford Ranger utility. He then drove the Ranger north from Howard, and about 1:20 p.m. it collided with a police vehicle on Palomino Drive in Brenyan. Luckily, the officers were not injured, and the police vehicle has sustained minor damage. The Ranger then returned southbound on the Bruce Highway, and at 3 p.m. police were able to successfully deploy a tyre deflation device at Aldershot. The man then fled the vehicle before allegedly gaining entry to a locked yard of a business on Industrial Avenue, Maribyrnong West, and stole a white Fuso light truck. The truck was then driven through Maribyrnong before being tracked by Polair, so it was great to get them involved, to a private property on Flindersia Road, St Mary's, where it's collided with a tree. From there, the man ran but was apprehended by police. So the man was arrested and charged with 10 counts of enter premise and commit indictable offence by break, 2 counts of unlawful use of a motor vehicle in company, and 1 count each of stealing a vehicle, unlawful possession of a suspected stolen property, and obstruct police. So he's been remanded in custody and is due to reappear in a Maribyrnong Magistrates Court today. So investigations are still ongoing, so keep an eye on our blog and our Facebook page, and we will keep you all up to date with that one.
0: Gosh, what a pain in the neck.
1: Yep, you're telling me.
0: Oh, gosh. Yep. But certainly good news that this person has finally been caught, and hopefully there can be support for those who have been impacted, their properties and their equipment that was taken. So watch this space for more information about that one. And still with some unfortunate behaviour, just last week there were some people who had to bear witness to an incident in the CBD last week, and police are calling for help from locals. So how can our listeners help out? What actually happened, Britt?
1: Yeah, so really disappointing behaviour in our CBD. So we're appealing for witnesses following an incident last week, and it'll be alleged around 11 a.m. on the 14th of May, a man was standing outside a bank on Bulbong Street when he exposed himself to multiple people in the area. A 36-year-old man has been charged with 1 count of willful exposure and has been remanded in custody to face the Bundaberg Magistrates Court on 8th of June. However, investigations are ongoing, so we really need anyone who saw anything that day to please come forward and make a statement. You know, the more evidence we have, the better. So just calling out for witnesses who were in the CBD on that 14th of May around that 11 a.m. time, you know, close to a bank, who might have seen something. Obviously, it can be quite traumatic, and we'd really just like you to come forward and let us know what you witnessed that day.
0: Of course, every little bit of information can be of assistance, so do reach out to police if you have any. And then, look, let's wrap up on a lighter note. The Blue Light Disco is back again. What's this one shining a light on?
1: Yeah, that's right, Vic. So the Blue Light Disco is back after we sadly had to postpone the last one. So the disco is scheduled for Friday, July 17, which is the first Friday back after the June, July school holidays. This time the theme will be Christmas in July.
0: Oh, so, gosh.
1: Yeah. So make sure you dig out the Christmas clothes and dress up and come as your favourite Christmas character. I'm sure we'll still allow the Grinches access to the fun, you know, as long as they don't act too grinchy on the night. We've got prep to year 7. We'll be there from 5 p.m. to 7 p.m, while the high schoolers will be a bit later, 7:30 p.m. to 9:30 p.m. There'll be a sausage sizzle available along with some snacks and drinks to purchase from the canteen. And we've organised plenty of officers to be present, so you can rest assured your children will be very safe. And just like old times, it'll be held at the Civic Centre on Bulbong Street. So make sure you gather up your friends and come along for a fun night. For further details, you can check out our My Police Bundaberg and North Burnett Facebook page. There's an event that's been created on the page. So, you know, mark yourself as interested, share it with your mates and come along for a night of fun.
0: Yeah, both my parents are dead against Christmas in July, but I'm just like, no, any opportunity to celebrate Christmas, I'll take it. So I don't know where that comes from because I don't get it from them. But
1: Yeah, I love Christmas, so I'm sure I'll have something on that night.
0: Exactly, yes. So don't miss out on the Blue Light Disco. Back again in just a couple of short weeks, so make sure you get involved with that one. Britt, thank you so much for having a chat this morning.
1: No worries, Vic. Thank you.
0: That is Senior Constable Brittany Duncan for Police Wrap. We are live and local.
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0: Live and local, it's the Big Recce with Vic on 4BU, 25 past 6. Now, this coming weekend, I'll be heading away, going on a little girls' trip, heading down, doing some camping with a girlfriend of mine. Now, the issue is that it doesn't matter if I'm going camping in a tent or staying in some five-star resort, I always overpack. And I don't mean to generalise here, but I think this is a problem that a lot of women cause directly themselves. Overpacking for a trip. And I do this every single time. I could be going down, I could be visiting a friend for an overnight sleepover. That's it. And I'll still show up with a full suitcase. Literally all I need is a pair of pajamas, my toothbrush, and a pair of undies and the clothes on my back. That's it. There is no, I could shove that all into a shopping bag and be done with it. But I do this every single time, and I particularly notice it while camping because you get all the gear with you. You're basically taking what camping is a simple form of taking your entire house with you. All right, cookware, bedding, your entire wardrobe. It all has to come with you, and it all has to come home with you. And so I fall into the trap of packing way too much, far beyond what I'll actually need. And my girlfriend, who I'm traveling with, she said to me, "Now, Vic, I know that this is an issue of you." She sat me down like it was some kind of intervention and said, "We are going for 2 nights. You do not need to pack an entire suitcase as if we're fleeing the country."
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9: Good morning. This is Louise Nielsen with your latest Bundaberg local news. Operation Forge has hit the halfway mark in Queensland. The High Visibility Police Patrol has been running for 3 months with more than 3,500 arrests made and 9,000 charges laid. It's all about cracking down on repeat and serious offenders and crimes that affect our community, like break-ins, robberies and vehicle thefts. In the Wide Bay Burnett District, 134 people have been charged with a total of 313 offences. A new report's revealed half of Aussies are facing barriers when it comes to installing solar and batteries. Energy Consumer Australia found renters, apartment dwellers and low-income households are being left behind. 25.8% of locals rent in Bundaberg. Spokesperson Elam Haisha Jemmy is calling on the government to provide more support so all households can make the switch.
10: Renters often have little choice or control over their home's energy infrastructure. Households living in apartments may face complex strata rules or simply not have enough space in their home. And low-income households face significant upfront cost barriers.
9: And pushback after a cap on allied health services for veterans was announced in the federal budget. From July 1st next year, veterans can only access up to $5,000 of allied health services each year unless there's a demonstrated clinical need for extra services to be funded. The decision set to affect 1 in 10 veteran cardholders who use more than $5,000 in a year. Hinkler MP David Batt is calling on the government to reverse the decision.
11: The result will be veterans going without treatment, their conditions worsening, and the burdens falling back on their families and household budgets. As one constituent wrote in an email, veterans are not a line item. They are Australians who put their lives, bodies and futures on the line for this country.
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13: Morning, I'm Phoebe Humphrey. Police say investigations into the activities of the latest ISIS brides to return are ongoing after another 6 women and their children touched down in Melbourne and Sydney last night. While they all had their devices examined, none were arrested. New documents have revealed Bondi gunman Naveed Akram was on the counter-terrorism radar in 2022. Submissions by ASIO to the Royal Commission into Anti-Semitism and Social Cohesion revealing he was viewed as a residual risk later than previously known, the Royal Commission continues today. Fragile peace talks between the US and Iran continue, although Iran's Supreme Leader has accused America of breaching the ceasefire through its latest strikes. US Secretary of State Marco Rubio insists a breakthrough is close. And Australia's largest motoring group says drivers are being slugged more at the bowser while billions are being pulled out of road funding. The NRMA says its analysis of the budget shows nearly $4 billion fewer dollars will go towards transport over the next 4 years.
8: Dempster's Caravan and RV, your in-the-know go-to for parts, repairs and servicing.
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13: In sport, it's set to be a wet and slippery night in Sydney for tonight's Origin opener between New South Wales and Queensland. Blues coach Laurie Daly says it'll be an issue for both sides.
14: Anyone with a bit of footwork in these conditions from Queensland and New South Wales, you're going to have to be steady when you defend.
13: The AFL rookie mid-season draft has taken place overnight. 19-year-old Jackson Artemis was picked up by Essendon with the number one pick. And Aussie Adam Walton has upset former world number one Daniil Medvedev with a 5-set win at Roland Garros. That's the latest news and sport.
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16: Possible showers today with a top of 25 degrees to start off show day. And if you are going to be at the show tomorrow, just bear in mind there could be a possible morning storm as well as a few other showers. Top of 25. Should be clearing up just for a partly cloudy Friday and a top of 24 degrees. For Nexus Pools, the best pools in Bundy, today's UV reading is 5, which is moderate. And at the moment, it's 19 degrees in Bundaberg West. You have one last chance to win a family pass to the Bundy show this morning. Morning on the Big Brekkie with Vic. 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

0: It's the Big Brekkie Show on 1332 4BU live and local, quarter to seven. Now, I'd imagine, you know, being cheated on is one of the worst feelings that you can possibly go through, right? That's awful. And a private investigator has actually come forward and said that in her career there are signs that are real red flags that your partner is not being faithful to you. Now, first one's a bit odd, but it makes sense. Going to the car wash, all of a sudden, the partner becomes obsessed with how clean their vehicle is. They want to make a good impression on the new squeeze, right? And then the shift from using a credit card to cash, you know, no digital footprint, all of that stuff. A lot of partners share bank accounts. They don't want anything to be noticed that there's money missing, so they use cash instead. Hidden technology, hidden habits, all these things that people are hiding. These are all red flags that if you notice them in your partner, you should probably be like, okay, what's going on? That's a hard road to go down, right? And they're awful realizations to come to. But, it makes sense. This is the stuff that you want to look out for. Just another top tip here on the Big Brekkie with Vic.
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0: 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Show day kicks off. Well, the first day of the show week kicks off today. You might already have your passes ready to go, but if you still haven't managed to grab one of our family passes, which we're giving away here on 4BU, you got one last chance this very morning. Up next, I'm going to be having a chat to the president of the Bundy Show Society, Marie C. It'll be great to have her back. And straight after that, you'll have your chance to win that family pass. So do not go anywhere. Don't miss the chat with Marie. That is only minutes off right here on 4BU for the Bundy Show. It's the Big Brekkie with Vic.
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1: Good morning. This is Louise Nielsen with your latest Bundaberg local news. 134 people have been charged with a total of 313 offences in the Wide Bay Burnett district as part of Operation Forge. The police operation targets repeat and serious offenders in an effort to make our communities safer. 3,500 people have been charged across Queensland in less than 90 days. A boost for state schools across Queensland with new teachers announced. 1,000 extra teachers have been hired across the state, including 60 new teachers locally. Member for Burnett, Stephen Bennett, says it's part of the state government's plan to deliver safer classrooms and more support for teachers.
2: But more importantly, as we all should in our roles, never lose the fact that the young people are our future and an education is future, and we've got to be able to provide that for them.
1: The federal member for Hinkler is calling on a decision in the federal budget regarding healthcare for veterans to be reversed. From July 1st next year, there'll be a $5,000 annual cap on allied health services for veterans. Hinkler MP David Batt says the result will be veterans going without treatment.
3: As the national president of the RSL wrote to members, there's a difference between a budget headline and a budget reality. Many Hinkler veterans rely on allied health services not as a luxury, but as an essential part of managing their service-related injuries and conditions.
1: Calls for more state and federal assistance to get solar batteries installed in Bundaberg. 25.8% of locals rent in Bundy, a barrier people are facing when it comes to installing solar, identified in a new report. Elham Hajashemi from Energy Consumer Australia says all households deserve the chance to make the switch.
4: But current incentive programs still leave major gaps for people who don't own suitable homes or can't afford the upfront cost. That's why it's vital for government to provide assistance to households in rental properties, apartments and those on low incomes.
1: And the largest community event held in Bundy, the Bundaberg Show, kicks off today. This year will be the 132nd show, featuring 3 days of rides, competitions and entertainment.
0: National News Now.
5: Morning, I'm Phoebe Humphrey. Tense scenes have erupted in Melbourne with photographers clashing with the drivers of cars that were waiting to whisk away the ISIS brides who arrived overnight. All up, four women and their children arrived in Sydney, with the other two women and their kids returning in Melbourne. Police have confirmed investigations into them are ongoing, but no arrests have been made. Donald Trump has summoned his cabinet to a meeting at Camp David as his administration considers its next steps when it comes to the war in Iran. Camp David tends to be where the president holds his most important national security and diplomatic discussions, while Secretary of State Marco Rubio insists a deal is close.
6: Like anything with something like this, it's going to take a couple days to settle on, even down to the disagreements over a word.
5: And a number of Aussies are eating expired food to make ends meet as the cost of living continues to crunch. A report by the Salvos has found 60% of those seeking emergency relief support are eating food that's out of date, while one in five admit to eating from bins.
0: Cash for scrap. Archon Metals Recycling, 16 Steptoe Street, Bundy East. 4BU, your sport now.
5: In sport, Cam Munster is a certain starter for the Maroons. Despite failing to train earlier this week, Queensland coach Billy Slater says it was nothing serious.
7: He had a bit of tightness. Unfortunately, it wasn't in the throat, in his voice box. That's still pretty loose, but he's good. He's good.
5: Ethan Strange will start in the halves for the Blues following the hamstring injury to Mitch Moses. And in AFL, James Hurd says he's keen to coach Essendon again if the club wants him. It's after the Bombers showed Brad Scott the door yesterday. That's the latest news and sport.
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10: Pretty cloudy out there at the moment for our first day of the Bundy show. There might be some showers today and a top of 25, but look, don't let that put you off. But sort of sticking with that, there might be a storm tomorrow as well, top of 25 again. Partly cloudy on Friday, so a little bit better then. Top of 24 to start the weekend. For Nexus Pools, the best pools in Bundy, today's UV reading is 5, which is moderate. At the moment, it's 19 degrees in Coral Cove. You have one last chance to win a family pass right here on the Big Brekkie with Vic to the Bundaberg Show starting today. In just a couple of minutes, I'm going to be having a chat to Marie C with the Bundy Show Society. And straight after that, you'll have the chance to win. So do not miss out. It's the Big Brekkie on 4BU.
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0: Better music and more of it. It's Bundy's 1332, 4BU live and local. It's 10 past seven. The Bundy Show kicks off today. It is finally here. I got one more family pass to give away. That's coming up in just a moment. In the meantime, though, I'm going to be having a chat to the president of the Bundy Show Society, Marie C. Marie, great to have you in today. How are you?
1: I'm very well, thank you.
0: It's great to hear. How's everything going in the lead up?
1: Well, we're well underway organising everything. So we're going to have Team Penning this year on Wednesday, Thursday and Friday.
0: Wow, it's very popular this year, and it's not the only one either. There's a lot happening this year at the show.
1: Yes, there is. One of the main things we're talking about now is we're selling our show ride tickets at Auswide Banks in Bundaberg. You purchase a sheet of show ride tickets for $25. You get $31 tickets. You can use those on any show ride, food stall, game that is in Sideshow Alley. So it gives people the opportunity to budget. Also at Auswide are family passes. They are $50 for two adults, two children, but it gives you time to budget to get ready to go to the show.
0: That's a fantastic idea, you know, at this time when everyone is really holding tight to every dollar, but, you know, still wanting to get out and enjoy the fun and the excitement that is the Bundy Show. This is a great way to do it.
1: Yes, it really is. Wednesday is State of Origin Day. Good for Queensland. Saying that, at 7:30 on Wednesday evening, we are having a cash giveaway. It will be drawn at 7:30 p.m. and the first draw is worth $1,500 in cash and the second draw is $500. Now, to enter this, every adult that pays to come through the gate, they will be given an entry card. They fill in the entry card with the correct particulars and they put it into a barrel. Now, the thing is, you must have photo ID. There's terms and conditions for that.
0: Yeah, of course. Don't want anyone trying to sneak by or pull the wool over anyone's eyes when it comes to $1,500.
1: It is a cash draw, so you have to be over 18. The other thing is, on Thursday, People's Day at Bundaberg Show, we have a major woodchop event. It is the Harvey Dingle Memorial Woodchop Arena. They have massive events going on, so it is well worth going to have a look.
0: Absolutely. The wood chopping event is always a huge hit. And then there's the rodeo, finishing off with a bang on Friday.
1: On Friday, we have Team Penning in the Undercover Arena all day. And then at 4:30, we commence the BRC Bundaberg Show Rodeo. So it will be fun then. And on the conclusion of the rodeo, we have Mark Lavender Music in the rodeo bar.
0: Amazing.
1: This year, the rodeo bar will actually be inside the rodeo arena. So it will be a lot easier.
0: That's it. So much excitement in the build-up to the Bundy Show. There are amazing events as always. You've got the wood choppers, you've got the rodeo, you've got the bar, and you've got these amazing passes that are for grabs that are also there to help you budget if you do want to head along to the show with the family.
1: You can go online, Bundaberg Show website, you can buy them, or you can go to Auswide and buy the family pass. The other thing is, we have all the same sections in the pavilions: cooking, flowers, gardening, handcraft, photography, poultry, cage birds. So there is something for everyone. And remember, if a family comes, they're welcome to bring their buggy with their esky and bring their food and their drinks. And there's a lot to see at the show. You do not have to spend money.
0: Absolutely. That's it. And that's a really important point as well, of course.
1: It's a day out with your family and your friends.
0: And it's for absolutely everyone.
1: Yes, it
0: exactly.
1: is. If you go back to the gate you came in, they will give you a pass out so that you can go home and have a sleep, do what you've got to do, come back again in the afternoon, the evening.
0: That's handy.
1: Yeah, and it costs you nothing to come back again
0: the second time. I remember the Ecker in Brisbane wouldn't be so lenient. If you leave those gates, you're out.
1: Yeah, that's true. That's true.
0: But this is just one of the many things that we love so much about the Bundy Show. And as always, we are very, very excited. So, Marie, thank you so much for your time today.
1: And thank you very much. Remember, come to the show.
0: That's President of the Bundy Show Society, Marie C. The show kicks off today. Three whole days of family fun. I can't wait to be there tomorrow morning. 4BU is going to be broadcasting live. You can come by, say hi to myself and the team, have a little chat. We're going to be in the pavilion from 9 till 12. And you know what? I have one final family pass to give away. This is your last chance. If you haven't won one yet, now is the opportunity. Give me a call if you would like to win a family pass to the Bundaberg Show. 415-300-888 is the number. We are your leaders in local on 4BU.
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0: Go in with a chance to win a $50 fuel voucher thanks to Rhino Support Coordination right here on the Big Brekkie with Vic. They're connecting people with quality aged care on the corner of Tantyre and Key Street. Let's play the movie quiz. This 1989 comedy drama film stars the ever-talented Sally Field as well as Julia Roberts and Dolly Parton. Quite a funny movie, but certainly not without its very sad moments as well. It's about a group of southern women dealing with the death of one of their own.
13: I can jog all the way to Texas and back, but my daughter can't.
0: My mum's favourite movie of all time. 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
0: This movie stars Sally Field, Dolly Parton and Julia Roberts, a combination of certainly comedy and drama.
2: I can jog all the way to Texas and back, but my daughter can't.
0: There was a stage version of it playing in Brisbane only a couple of weeks ago, actually, quite ironically on Mother's Day, which is kind of weird. But the movie itself is based on a play, sort of partially a true story. The playwright, his sister passed away from type 1 diabetes, and you know, that element is in the movie as well. That was Steel Magnolias, and the movie quiz will be back tomorrow from 7:15. Your chance to win a $50 fuel voucher, thanks to Rhino Support Coordination, connecting people with quality aged care on the corner of Tantyre and Key Street. It's the Big Brekkie Show on 4BU.

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10: Good morning. This is Louise Nielsen with your latest Bundaberg local news. 3,500 people have been charged across Queensland in less than 90 days as Operation Fort reaches its halfway point. The police op targets repeat and serious offenders in an effort to make our communities safer. In the Wide Bay Burnett District, 134 people have been charged with a total of 313 offences, including break-ins, robberies and stolen vehicle offences. A record number of teachers hired in Queensland schools. The state government has announced an additional 1,000 teachers, including 60 for our region. The increase coincides with more students choosing teaching degrees at Queensland's universities. Member for Burnett, Stephen Bennett, says it's about creating a better future for our kids.
11: But more importantly, locally, to know that we have nearly 60 new teachers in the region is an incredible, incredible thing to be proud of. And more importantly, it is about sending a message to our education sector that they are respected and they are valued and they are being resourced as they asked.
10: A local politician is calling for a decision to impose a $5,000 annual cap on allied health services for veterans to be reversed. The changes were recently announced in the federal budget, with the cap set to apply from July 1 next year. The federal government says additional services will be funded where there is a demonstrated clinical need. Around 1 in every 10 veteran cardholders use more than $5,000 in a year. Hinkler MP David Batt is against the decision.
12: Don't put a cap on care for Hinkler veterans. Remove the uncertainty and reverse the decision to impose a $5,000 annual cap on allied health services for veterans.
10: And National Reconciliation Week kicks off today with a flag-raising ceremony at 9 a.m. this morning at Bus Park. The Bundaberg community is being asked to come together, with local events offering opportunities to reflect, connect and participate. Over the next week, residents are being encouraged to visit local libraries, where they can enjoy book displays and jigsaw puzzles designed by First Nations artists.
1: National News now.
13: Morning, I'm Phoebe Humphrey. Another cohort of so-called ISIS brides and their children are back in Australia. The group of 19 touched down in Sydney and Melbourne last night. No arrests were made. Nationals leader Matt Canavan telling Nine the federal government isn't doing enough to manage the situation.
14: We've effectively got the situation here where the Syrian government has decided who comes into Australia. Not the Australian government. The Australian government's taken a hands-off approach.
13: Donald Trump is putting questions about his health to bed following his latest medical exam. The US president says his latest six-month physical checked out perfectly. It follows renewed concerns about the 79-year-old's health after a number of recent medical appointments and bruises on his hands. And Australia's job seeker system is being overhauled for the first time in 30 years, with Canberra to replace the one-size-fits-all model by splitting people into three streams based on how job-ready they are. It means there'll be tailored support and different requirements based on each job seeker's situation. The government says the overhaul will better help the long-term unemployed.
0: Less screen time, more me time with Can-Am and Sea-Doo at Bundaberg Power Sports, opposite Norville Pool on Enterprise Street.
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13: In sport, Blues and Maroons fans are counting down the hours until the Origin Series opener in Sydney. New South Wales' Mitch Moses is out with a hamstring injury, with Ethan Strange slotting in. And Brad Scott says he was blindsided by his sacking at Essendon. After nearly 4 years as head coach, he was shown the door yesterday, with the Dons having just one win in the past 24 matches. Scott telling Seven he was surprised by the move.
8: But it's, in a way, I've been in this industry for a long time. It's not surprising because pressure does strange things.
13: That's the latest news and sport.
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17: Being a bit of a cloudy start to our day, we might see a couple of showers and a top of 25 to start off show day. More possible showers again tomorrow, maybe even a storm. Just bear that in mind if you are going to be at the show as well tomorrow. Top of 25 degrees, partly cloudy Friday, top of 24. For Nexus Pools, the best pools in Bundy, today's UV reading is 5, which is moderate. At the moment, it is 20 degrees in Norville.
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0: will be you. It's 8:15 and this is the Big Brekkie with Vic. Now, once again, the Cancer Council Relay for Life is coming up June 20, raising funds and awareness for cancer research, going towards support for patients and their families. You know, Cancer Council has been at this for many years now, and for 2026, the local goal is $90,000 to be raised. And already, they're 3/4 of the way there, but we want to make that final push. And I am joined today by the face of the Fraser Coast Relay for Life organisation, Sharon Jackson. Sharon, it's so great to have you on the show today. How are you doing?
1: Yeah, good morning. Great today. I'm having a really good day.
0: How exciting to be the representative for Fraser Coast's Cancer Council this year. But it is due to your own personal experience with cancer. What's your story?
1: Yeah, unfortunately, I had non-Hodgkin's lymphoma, follicular lymphoma. I was diagnosed with that back in middle 2022-23. Didn't actually know I had it. I was out appraising a property and took a fall, and they were checking out my hip, and then they found the cancer, which seems to be the case with so many people. Like, you don't go to the doctor just because you're unwell. This is secretly growing inside you and you've got no idea. And then I became in remission from that and got given breast cancer in both breasts. That's been cut out. I've had radiation. The idea of wanting so much to help Relay for Life is spreading the word, because, you know, they will go and come and pick you up if you need help. So the resources, right down to, like, psychology. You know, because when you're affected by cancer, it's like your whole family. Everything changes. You know, grandchildren not being able to come near you when they're sick, and you miss out on quite a lot of events. But the Cancer Council has everything sort of lined up, that you've got people to talk to. It's so good here in Bundaberg. I was really surprised, and it was just such a good experience.
0: And this is the thing, right? I think the statistic is that 1 in 2 Australians at some point in their life will be affected by cancer. Now, that might not necessarily that they are diagnosed themselves, but they'll know someone who will be. That's 50% of the population impacted by cancer, which is, you know, mind-blowing to think about. And you're absolutely right, Sharon. The work that's being done needs to be able to match that huge statistic. And, you know, as a Bundy local yourself, you said, you know, it's fantastic, the support that you've received, which is wonderful. And how are things going with you now?
1: I'm doing okay. Last Friday I had a partial lung collapse, but that was towards the bottom. It was simply from the radiation. But that's come good now, and I'm ready to start, you know, from going for a walk and getting healthy. But at the same time, I had cancer. Two of my friends did.
0: Mm.
1: I was like, oh, my goodness, I felt sorry for them, and then, bam, here I am. oh, my goodness. You know, the resources we've got here. I met a gentleman. He'd come from Gander or Mundubbera, and they'd put him up in a unit at the hospital so he could have his 8 weeks of treatment. Yeah, you know, that's where our money goes.
0: Absolutely. Treatment can go for weeks, it can go for months, it can go for years. And making sure that people have access to that support in all that time, like you were saying, this is financial help, this is mental health help, this is support for kids who are missing school. It is so huge and so far-reaching. And so the goal locally in the Fraser Coast is $90,000, Sharon,
1: yep,
0: to be raised for Cancer Council. Already 3/4 of the way there, which is fantastic, but we want to hopefully even beat that goal. How do people
1: get
0: involved?
1: That would be just awesome.
0: Oh,
1: so,
0: yeah.
1: Harrison Titmarsh is a wonderful young man here in Bundaberg that is the advocate for the Relay for Life here. If you go onto the Fraser Coast Relay for Life, it'll pop up, and there's barcodes. You can come along to the event. It's around the world this year, and apparently the skating rings are going to open up and people can skate.
0: Oh,
1: they can
0: really?
1: How cool is that? So dress up and have some fun with it.
0: Oh, fantastic. So, yes, that will be on June 20, the Relay for Life event here in the region. And that will be at the Bundaberg Recreational Precinct. Everyone is welcome. Like Sharon said, get involved, have some fun. It's going to be a full family day. This is all about positivity, raising funds to go towards research and support, and being there for those who are being impacted by cancer. cancer. Look, Sharon, to be the face of Relay for Life here in the Fraser Coast, you know, it's unfortunate the circumstances that have led to you being the representative, but look, it's been wonderful to have you on the show.
1: Hey, thanks very much, and let's spread the word and keep people happy, hey?
0: Oh, absolutely, and that's absolutely what it's all about. So do not miss the Bundaberg Fraser Coast Relay for Life event Saturday, June 20 at the Bundy Recreational Precinct. You can walk, you can run, you can have fun together, make lasting memories, and most importantly, make a real lasting impact on those in Queensland affected by cancer. It is the Big Brekkie with Vic. We are live and local on 4BU.
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0: As always, the Grand Hotel in Childers is really cranking up their mongrel menu this month with a beast of a meal called the Rump and Three Cheeses Axle Buster. Here's what you get. 1 kilo of rump sliced and stuffed into a long, soft tiger bun, smothered with three different melted cheeses and caramelized onions. 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Or do you feel like getting schnit-faced? You heard me. Get two schnitties for $25 from Monday to Thursday. I urge you to try and find a better deal anywhere else. The Grand Hotel also has tons of amazing entertainment coming up. Here's the rundown. Phil Jameson, frontman of Grinspoon, June 13th. Luke Combs tribute show, July 24th. And the following night, they have Pseudo Echo with their Funky Town tour on July the 25th. Head to the Grand Hotel website and the links to get tickets for all the shows are right here. Make sure you follow the Grand Hotel Childers on Facey to stay up to date.
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0: 1332 4BU, it's the Big Recce with Vic. Less screen time, more me time with Can-Am and Sea-Doo at Bundaberg Power Sports, opposite Norville Pool on Enterprise Street. It's 8 o'clock on our Wednesday morning. We've got the secret sound up in minutes. $310 coming your way with this one right here. But first,
1: on the Big Breakfast, let's find out about all the strange and wacky things happening in our weird world.
0: It's World Otter Day, actually, today on the 27th of May, celebrating these cute and fuzzy little animals that love to play in the water. Actually, they can be quite aggressive. They're not always cute and fuzzy. But sea otters actually have the thickest fur out of any animal. There are, I think, up to 1 million hair follicles per square inch. 1 million hairs in just an inch. That's a lot of hair. And this is how they keep warm in the water. And so they pretty much spend their entire day just grooming themselves and conditioning their fur. And that is what's trapping heat into the layers to keep them warm. So basically an otter has better hair care than I do, and I'm not feeling particularly great about that.
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12: Good morning. This is Louise Nielsen with your latest Bundaberg local news. Operation Forge has hit the halfway mark in Queensland. The high visibility police operation has been running for 3 months with more than 3,500 arrests and 9,000 charges laid. It's all about cracking down on repeat and serious offenders and crimes that affect our community, like break-ins, robberies and vehicle thefts. In the Wide Bay Burnett District, 134 people have been charged with a total of 313 offences. 1,000 extra teachers have been hired across Queensland state schools, including almost 60 locally. The state government says it's part of its plan to deliver safer classrooms and more support for teachers. Minister for Education John Paul Langbroek announced the boost in teacher numbers at Elliott Head State School yesterday.
13: We've seen an increase in nearly all of the regions, and that's a great message for our teachers, who we know that if they come to places like Burnett, Bagara, Bundaberg and this North Coast region, that they're great places to work, they're great places to teach, and they're welcomed by the local community.
12: And new reports revealed half of Aussies are facing barriers when it comes to installing solar and batteries. Energy Consumer Australia has found renters, apartment dwellers and low-income households are being left behind. 25.8% of locals rent in Bundaberg. Spokesperson Elam Hajashimi is calling on the government to provide more support so all households can make the switch.
14: Renters often have little choice or control over their home's energy infrastructure. Households living in apartments may face complex strata rules or simply not have enough space in their home. And low-income households face significant upfront cost barriers.
12: And the Bundaberg community is being asked to come together for National Reconciliation Week, with local events offering opportunities to reflect, connect and participate. The week kicks off with a flag-raising ceremony at 9 a.m. this morning at Bus Park. Over the next week, visitors to Bundaberg Regional Libraries can enjoy book displays and jigsaw puzzles designed by First Nations artists.
1: National News Now.
2: Morning, I'm Phoebe Humphrey. No arrests have been made regarding a second group of ISIS brides and their children who arrived back in Australia last night. The group of 19 touched down in Sydney and Melbourne. Former AFP Detective Superintendent David Craig has told Sky he's not sure why they haven't been charged.
15: It's very perplexing as to why there would be no charges. There's a declared area offence, which is a very simple offence to prove. You just simply have to go to a declared terrorist zone. These people have been there for a significant amount of time.
2: Iran has threatened to retaliate after US strikes on boats and missile sites. Tehran claims America has breached the fragile ceasefire after drones and a jet entered its airspace. Meantime, Donald Trump has postponed a visit with his cabinet to Camp David. They'll now meet at the White House. And a huge game changer for those with type 1 diabetes, with a new treatment that delays its onset being approved in Australia. Experts say the drug T-Zield could spell the end of daily injections and is the biggest breakthrough since the discovery of insulin.
1: Dempster's Caravan and RV, you're in the know go-to for parts, repairs and servicing. 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
2: In sport, pressure is building on Nathan Cleary to dominate the Origin Arena for the Blues. It follows the loss of his 5'8" Mitch Moses, with Ethan Strange coming into the side. New South Wales performance manager Frank Panisi has told NRL 360 Cleary will have a little extra responsibility tonight.
16: Maybe a little bit more kicking and obviously taking the absolute strong lead. But yeah, we all know what Nathan can do. I think he gets unfairly criticised.
2: And former Essendon coach James Hurd says he's keen to lead the club again after the sacking of Brad Scott. That's the latest news and sport.
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0: Partly cloudy today. There is the chance of some showers as well, and a top of 25 degrees. Sort of a bad start to our show week. There might even be a storm tomorrow, also a top of 25, but just partly cloudy on Friday, top of 24 for the weekend. And for Nexus Pools, the best pools in Bundy, today's UV reading is 5, which is moderate. At the moment, it's 20 degrees in Kepnock. 8 minutes past 8. Let's play the secret sound.
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0: I got $310 right here, ready to win with our 4BU Secret Sound. This is it here. 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Your clues are tiny and pretty. Tiny, pretty, this little thing right here. 415-3-0-888 is the number to call. 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

0: We're your leaders in local on 4BU, 8:30. Now, let's get political for a moment. Let's deep dive into a topic of great contention, the ISIS brides. Now, it was, I think, about a month ago that the first round of women and children were returned to Australia from Syria. And now, just last night, the second round returned. Now, people have obviously had a lot to say about this matter. These women, they are Australian citizens, but they went over to Syria to support their husbands that are affiliated with ISIS. And I want to know what you think on them returning to this country. Should the ISIS brides be allowed back in Australia? What do you reckon? Give me a call. 4153 0888. It's the Big Brekkie with Vic on 4BU.
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6: Good morning, Louise Nielsen here with your latest Bundaberg local news. A Gingin teenager has met up with the Bundaberg Life Flight rescue crew a year after they were called to help her following a horse riding incident. The girl had been practicing camp drafting when her horse got spooked and she was flung onto a steel fence and then crushed as the horse collapsed on top of her in March last year. She spent 10 days in intensive care and almost 4 months in hospital, but is now back riding horses again. The 15-year-old has thanked the aeromedical doctor staff who helped save her life. 134 people have been charged with a total of 313 offences in the Wide Bay Burnett district as part of Operation Forge. The police operation targets repeat and serious offenders in an effort to make our communities safer. 3,500 people have been charged across Queensland in less than 90 days. A boost for state schools across Queensland with new teachers announced. 1,000 extra teachers have been hired, including 60 new teachers locally. Member for Burnett, Stephen Bennett, says it's part of the state government's plan to deliver safer classrooms and more support for teachers.
7: But more importantly, as we all should in our roles, never lose the fact that the young people are our future and an education is future, and we've got to be able to provide that for them.
6: Pushback after a cap on allied health services for veterans was announced in the federal budget. From July 1st next year, veterans can only access up to $5,000 of allied health services each year unless there's a demonstrated clinical need for extra services to be funded. The decision is set to affect 1 in 10 veteran cardholders who use more than $5,000 in a year. Hinkler MP David Batt is calling on the government to reverse the decision.
8: The result will be veterans going without treatment, their conditions worsening, and the burdens falling back on their families and household budgets. As one constituent wrote in an email, veterans are not a line item. They are Australians who put their lives, bodies and futures on the line for this country.
6: And the largest community event held in Bundy, the Bundaberg Show, kicks off today. This year will be the 132nd show, featuring 3 days of rides, competitions and entertainment.
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10: Morning, I'm Phoebe Humphrey. No arrests have been made following the second group of ISIS brides touching down in Australia. 4 women and 6 children touched down in Sydney around 5:30 last night after 2 women and 7 children landed in Melbourne an hour earlier. The groups were met by authorities but none were arrested. It follows charges being laid against 3 women who landed earlier this month. The Housing Minister says figures showing new home completions have fallen to a 12-year low and now out of date. The ABS data shows a little more than 172,000 new homes were finished across Australia last year, but Claire O'Neill has told Nine she has new numbers.
11: New home starts, that is sod turns and starting to see homes come out of the ground, has increased by 26% over the last year.
10: Sydney Airport is warning travellers there could be delays today due to fog covering the city. 2 international flights scheduled to land in Sydney have already been diverted to Brisbane. And London has recorded its hottest day in May on record, hitting 35 degrees.
5: Cash for scrap. 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
10: In sport, Cam Munster has been cleared to play in tonight's Origin opener in Sydney despite failing to train on Sunday. Queensland coach Billy Slater says the side's spirits have also been bolstered by the presence of Jai Arrow in their camp.
12: You know, the decision to bring him in was not to inspire the group. It was certainly to be around him and support him.
10: And there are growing calls for former AFL player and coach and former Australian of the Year Neil Danaher to be immortalised with the statue outside the MCG following the 65-year-old's passing on Monday. That's the latest news and sport.
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9: Four Walls Realty, specialising in all things sales. 4BU Bundaberg weather.
14: Pretty cloudy today with the chance of showers and a top of 25 degrees. Might see some stormy weather tomorrow morning, so just bear that in mind if you're heading to the show. Maybe some more showers and a top of 25. Partly cloudy Friday, top of 24. And for Nexus Pools, the best pools in Bundy, today's UV reading is 5, which is moderate. At the moment, it's 20 degrees in Yandaran.
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0: winners in local on 1332 4BU. It's 20 to 9 on the 27th of May today, which is Nothing to Fear Day. Basically, it's a fun challenge to, you know, step outside your comfort zone and confront, you know, one of your fears. And you know the saying, you attract what you fear? You know, if you obsess over something because you're afraid of it, it's actually going to bring it to you, that kind of Murphy's Law deal. I'm just like, you know what, I fully agree with that sentiment. And by that logic, this Nothing to Fear Day, I am confessing, it's hard for me to do so, but I am confessing to you now that I am petrified to death of being a billionaire.
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2: We're turning the clock back on May 27, the anniversary of the 1967 referendum that voted yes overwhelmingly in favour of Indigenous Australians being counted in the national census and for the government to have the power to make laws to benefit our Indigenous population.
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0: We're your leaders in local on 4BU, 8:45. It's the Big Brekkie with Vic. Ooh, we're getting contentious at the moment. We're talking the ISIS brides. The second round of women and children have just arrived back in Australia from Syria. Thanks to everyone who left a comment on our Facebook and Instagram page talking about whether or not the ISIS brides should be allowed back into the country. Pretty much the universal consensus was no, they should not. Jennifer, you said they should never be allowed back into the country. Eddie, you said no, ask any veteran, absolutely not. Kathy, you raised the point. How many people would like them moving in next door? I think that's fair enough. And, you know, just for the record, I agree with all of these points. I personally don't think they should be allowed back in. They made the choice to go over to Syria and, you know, you make your bed, you lie in it. But if you've got your own opinion, please feel free to share. Jump on our Facebook and Instagram page and leave a comment about whether or not you think the ISIS bride should be allowed back into the country. We'd love to hear from you. It's the Big Brekkie with Vic and you're on 4BU.
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0: We're your leaders in local on 1332 4BU live and local. It's the Big Brekkie with Vic Paddock Tough, Bundy Ready, Can-Am off-road models in stock at Bundaberg Power Sports, Bundaberg's only authorised BRP service provider. 9 o'clock up next on the show, you've got a chance to win a copy of our Book of the Week. If you missed out yesterday on Book Club, I have another copy of Laura McCluskey's new thriller, The Cursed Road. If you like a bit of crime and mystery, then this is the read for you. Don't miss it. That is up next on The Big Brekkie. We are live and local. It's all thanks to Elliot's Bookshop, his book club, and our Book of the Week is on display over there right at this very moment. Better music and more of it playing all day long.
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10: Good morning. This is Louise Nielsen with your latest Bundaberg local news. The federal member for Hinkler is calling on a decision in the federal budget regarding healthcare for veterans to be reversed. From July 1st next year, there'll be a $5,000 annual cap on allied health services for veterans. Hinkler MP David Batt says the result will be veterans going without treatment.
11: As the national president of the RSL wrote to members, there's a difference between a budget headline and a budget reality. Many Hinkler veterans rely on allied health services not as a luxury, but as an essential part of managing their service-related injuries and conditions.
10: Calls for more state and federal assistance to get solar batteries installed in Bundy. 25.8% of locals rent in Bundaberg, a barrier people are facing when it comes to installing solar, identified in a new report. Elham Hajjashimi from Energy Consumer Australia says all households deserve the chance to make the switch.
12: But current incentive programs still leave major gaps for people who don't own suitable homes or can't afford the upfront cost. That's why it's vital for government to provide assistance to households in rental properties, apartments and those on low incomes.
10: A record number of teachers hired in Queensland state schools. The state government has announced an additional 1,000 teachers, including 60 for our region. The increase coincides with more students choosing teaching degrees at Queensland's universities. Member for Burnett, Stephen Bennett, says it's about creating a better future for our kids.
13: But more importantly, locally, to know that we have nearly 60 new teachers in the region is an incredible, incredible thing to be proud of. And more importantly, it is about sending a message to our education sector that they are respected and they are valued and they are being resourced as they asked.
10: And National Reconciliation Week kicks off today, with a flag-raising ceremony at 9 this morning at Bus Park. The Bundaberg community is being asked to come together with local events offering opportunities to reflect, connect and participate. Over the next week, locals are being encouraged to visit local libraries where they can enjoy book displays and jigsaw puzzles designed by First Nations artists.
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14: Morning, I'm Phoebe Humphrey. More so-called ISIS brides are back in Australia, but no arrests have been made. The group of 19 touched down in Sydney and Melbourne last night with a scuffle breaking out. Independent MP Monique Ryan has told Nine they should be shown some kindness.
15: Well, we're talking about kids who've grown up in a camp in Syria, and I would suggest that we should treat them sensitively and gently upon their arrival. And remember that there's a vulnerable kids.
14: Australia's job seeker system is getting its biggest shake-up in decades, with the government scrapping the one-size-fits-all approach. Instead, people will be grouped based on how close they are to finding work, with support and the rules they have to follow tailored to their individual needs. And Aussie teenagers are slipping behind when it comes to their digital skills, with new data showing many can't spot scams or use everyday tools like creating a spreadsheet, despite spending hours every day online. The findings from the ICT Literacy Report have sparked warnings from experts that teens are over-reliant on AI.
1: Bundaberg farmers don't get days off. Neither does a Can-Am Defender. Built for work and in stock at Bundaberg Power Sports. 4BU, your sport now.
14: In sport, it's set to be a wet and slippery night in Sydney for tonight's Origin opener between New South Wales and Queensland. Blues coach Laurie Daly says it'll be an issue for both sides.
16: Anyone with a bit of footwork in these conditions from Queensland, New South Wales, you're going to have to be steady when you defend.
14: The AFL rookie mid-season draft has taken place overnight. 19-year-old Jackson Artemis was picked up by Essendon with the number one pick. And Aussie Adam Walton has upset former world number one Daniil Medvedev with a 5-set win at Roland Garros. That's the latest news and sport.
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17: Congratulations, we've just settled.
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19: 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We've just settled.
17: 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We're all done. 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
0: Possible showers today with a top of 25. Maybe a possible storm tomorrow and a shower or two as well. Top of 25 again. Partly cloudy. Top of 24 on Friday. For Nexus Pools, the best pools in Bundy, today's UV reading is 5, which is moderate. At the moment, it's 21 degrees in Ashfield.
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0: leaders in local on 4BU. It's 25 past nine, and this is the Big Brekkie with Vic.
1: On the Big Breakfast, the book club for Elliot's Bookshop with over 25,000 books to explore. Every day I read the
0: book. Laura McCluskey's thrilling new novel, The Cursed Road, is on the shelves now. It's also on display at Elliot's Bookshop. It is book two in her series, The Wolf Tree. That was book number one. You might remember it from book club about a year ago. Now, you don't necessarily need to have read that book to be able to read and enjoy The Cursed Road. They're two completely different stories, just following the same duo of detectives in this new mystery crime novel.
2: Our detective, George Lennox and Richie Stewart, they were once really, really great friends, but we come to understand that this 10 months hasn't been kind to their friendship. There's a bit of a fracture between them that they don't quite know how to bridge. However, they're forced to sort of get over their issues when they're tossed into a car together and they're sent hours north to investigate the death of a young woman. She's been found on the side of a remote road up in the Scottish Highlands, and there is a name that's been carved into her arm that links back to a cold case that Richie was assigned to that he thought he would never be able to solve. So the pair of them have to work on their personal issues in order to figure out who killed this young woman and how she links back to this cold case from a decade earlier.
0: If you love a crime novel, this is the one for you. It's full of mystery and suspense. You're not going to want to put The Cursed Road down. If you would like to win a copy of Laura McCluskey's new book, give me a call, 415-300-888. It's also on display at Elliot's Bookshop, our sponsor for Book Club. We are live and local on 4BU.
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3: The federal member for Hinkler is calling on a decision in the federal budget regarding healthcare for veterans to be reversed. From July 1st next year, there'll be a $5,000 annual cap on allied health services for veterans. Hinkler MP David Batt says the result will be veterans going without treatment.
4: As the national president of the RSL wrote to members, there's a difference between a budget headline and a budget reality. Many Hinkler veterans rely on allied health services not as a luxury, but as an essential part of managing their service-related injuries and conditions.
3: Calls for more state and federal assistance to get solar batteries installed in Bundy. 25.8% of locals rent in Bundaberg, a barrier people are facing when it comes to installing solar, identified in a new report. Elham Hajjashimi from Energy Consumer Australia says all households deserve the chance to make the switch.
5: But current incentive programs still leave major gaps for people who don't own suitable homes or can't afford the upfront cost. That's why it's vital for government to provide assistance to households in rental properties, apartments, and those on low incomes.
3: A record number of teachers hired in Queensland state schools. The state government has announced an additional 1,000 teachers, including 60 for our region. The increase coincides with more students choosing teaching degrees at Queensland's universities. Member for Burnett, Stephen Bennett, says it's about creating a better future for our kids.
6: But more importantly, locally, to know that we have nearly 60 new teachers in the region is an incredible thing to be proud of. And more importantly, it is about sending a message to our education sector that they are respected and they are valued and they are being resourced as they asked.
3: And National Reconciliation Week kicks off today with a flag-raising ceremony at 9 this morning at Bus Park. The Bundaberg community is being asked to come together with local events offering opportunities to reflect, connect and participate. Over the next week, locals are being encouraged to visit local libraries where they can enjoy book displays and jigsaw puzzles designed by First Nations artists.
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0: Bit of a grey day to start off the show week. A couple of showers today, unfortunately. Top of 25 degrees, maybe even a possible storm tomorrow. Top of 25 again. Partly cloudy Friday, top of 24. For Nexus Pools, the best pools in Bundy, today's UV reading is 5, which is moderate. And at the moment, it is 21 degrees in Clayton.
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0: 13:32, 4BU. It's 9:52 on our Wednesday morning. Being May, it is Family and Domestic Violence Prevention and Awareness Month. And I'm joined this morning by Nadia Bromley. Now, Nadia is the CEO of Women's Legal Service Queensland. Nadia, it's great to have you on the show today. How are you doing?
1: Really well. Great to be part of a conversation, Vic.
0: Of course. Very important conversation to have. There are a lot of misconceptions around what actually qualifies as domestic and family violence. A lot of people are under the impression that it only needs to be physical for it to be violence. But this is just not true, is it?
1: Look, it's not. And I mean, unfortunately, violence, physical violence, is a part of domestic and family violence for lots of people, but there are lots of other kinds of violence. So things that we think about looking out for when we're talking about domestic and family violence are things like isolation from friends and family, emotional and psychological abuse, financial abuse, tracking, technology abuse, and really importantly, harm or threaten harm to animals.
0: That's right. A lot of the time people will use our pets and maybe even our kids as like a shield.
1: And all of those really harmful behaviours I just talked about, all of those things that are actually protected under the law and called domestic and family violence in the state of Queensland.
0: That's right. And it's been 12 months since these new coercive control laws were brought into the state. What are the latest stats since, in the last year since these new laws were implemented?
1: Look, we know from the police data that there's sort of fairly consistent reporting, about 25 to 35 cases a month that are being reported and investigated by police. Look, that might sound quite low, but it's important to remember this is a really serious criminal offence. This is an offence punishable by 14 years imprisonment. So those are the kind of numbers we would have expected, and it's encouraging to see that people are reaching out for help and the police are supporting them and investigating those offences.
0: Absolutely. Now, we've discussed on the show previously about what coercive control actually is, because unlike, physical violence, it's one thing that can kind of creep up, and a lot of people don't know how to recognise it. So for anyone, any of our listeners who are unfamiliar about what coercive control actually is in a relationship, can you shine some light on that, Nadia?
1: For sure. The kinds of things we'd be looking for in terms of coercive control in a relationship is when someone constantly feels unsafe or guarded. So they're constantly humiliated or criticised or not able to make decisions. So fundamentally, it's a relationship built on fear. And one person is constantly aware and uncertain and not able to participate in their life the way that they should. So whether that's relationships or work or using their phone or where they can go, but it's a relationship that just doesn't look like the way we know it should.
0: Quite a sad state of affairs that Queensland is almost leading the way in the statistics when it comes to family and domestic violence in the whole of Australia. It is way too common. And how can we support those if we do see evidence of this kind of behaviour, Nadia?
1: Yeah, well, Vic, we know the most important thing we can all do is be role models. So the most important thing we can do every day is demonstrate respectful relationships wherever we are. And it's also important to remember that because, like you said, domestic and family violence is so prevalent, it's more likely than not that we know both someone who's experiencing but also someone who's using violence. And we need to support both of those people. For those people experiencing violence, the most important thing we can do is listen.
0: That's right. And you make a very good point, Nadia, that we also do need to support those who might be the instigators. And that's a hard conversation to have. But what needs to be done to make sure that the perpetrators get the help that they need, so that if there are signs that it's going to start, how do we stop it before it begins?
1: That's right. Yeah. I mean, the only way we stop violence is when people stop choosing violence, right?
0: Yeah, exactly.
1: So when supporting a person using violence, it's so important to offer to support them, but make it clear you're not condoning their behaviour or some of the attitudes that are supporting that use of violence. What that might look like is challenging sexist beliefs, calling out jokes when they're made, or addressing if someone's constantly putting their partner down or humiliating them, telling them that's just not acceptable behaviour.
0: And, it's never an easy conversation to have, but this is not an easy issue to deal with, is it? So that's going to, result in hard conversations that need to be undertaken.
1: For sure. And it's so important that we all remember violence is a choice that has negative consequences. People can make different choices and they need to know they'll be supported to do that.
0: Of course. Nadia, look, thank you so much for your insight. It's been really valuable to talk to you this morning. Thank you for your time.
1: Thanks very much.
0: Nadia Bromley is the CEO of Women's Legal Service Queensland. Always remember, if you do need support, help is available. You can contact the Domestic Violence Lifeline on 1800 737 732 for 24/7 support. It's the Big Breakfast Show on 4BU. We are live and local. 4BU.